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1: 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There's a temporary closure of Buskell Avenue between Rustonia Avenue and Lakeview Boulevard. 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Details will be in place along Terry Drive and Lambrick Avenue, which change access at Terry Drive and Inverway Circuit. 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

Pearl Jam on Hot 100. Good morning. You've got Alani here throughout your workday. We are broadcasting live from Territory True Cafe. Head down University Avenue in Palmerston. You will not miss the signage. A massive day ahead of us. Fairy Jill's coming down. There's cookies made fresh here in store. They're absolute coffee. They have donated some coffee beans. I have free coffee vouchers to give away. And I heard a little rumour that around 11 o'clock there's going to be some very famous Blue Heelers making an appearance. Make sure you come on down. We're going to be catching up with the team here at Territory True Cafe throughout the day. It is coming to the end of the school holidays. Let's get out of the house. Let's do something fun. And it is a beautiful day. The rain has cleared. You're on Hot 100.

0: Somba with Homewrecker on Hot 100. Good morning. You've got Alana here, keeping you company throughout your work day. We are broadcasting live from Territory True Cafe in Durack, and I am joined with the director of Territory True, Kate, or I better know her as Miss Mac.
1: Absolutely, you know me as Miss Mac, Alana. And I'm sitting here laughing because I know you from school where you used to get in trouble for talking in class.
0: Yes, yes. Miss Mac was one of my teachers at my school. I wouldn't say I was that bad.
1: No, but you were certainly good at talking, and now they pay you, babe, to talk into a microphone. I love this.
0: It's my dream.
1: Absolutely.
0: Now tell me a little bit more about Territory True. It is obviously a big day at Territory True Cafe, but the cafe isn't just it.
1: Absolutely not. You said this is your dream, and that's what we want to do. We want every person to be the best person they can be. And that's what Territory True is about. We're a disability support service, and we support young people with person-centred active support. Today's International Coffee Day. Mm-hmm. So this cafe is just one little branch of Territory True. We're a supported employment cafe, and we support young people to earn award rate as they get experience for their CV in the hospitality industry. Then they can go on and get jobs elsewhere in other cafes.
0: Beautiful. So while they're here getting their experience, you've brought out some cookies that were cooked this morning in the cafe. They're fabulous.
1: Absolutely. They've been busy working away. So free cookies down here at the cafe. We've got some free coffee vouchers from Absolute Coffee, who've donated coffee for International Coffee Day today. Mm-hmm. And we're here to tell everybody exactly what Territory True can do for you.
0: Thank you so much, Kate. We'll get you on a little bit later as the day goes on. We are awaiting a few special guests, I believe, some fairies, some blue healers. It's going to be a big day to wrap up the school holidays.
1: We've got it all, Territory True. It's about the NT and you.
0: We'll see you very, very soon down at Territory True Cafe in Durack. You cannot miss the Hot 100 signs. Coming up next, Robbie Williams and Kylie Minogue on Hot 100.
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0: 100. You've got Alana here broadcasting live from Territory True Cafe in Durack. And you will never believe who just rocked up. I am looking at a beautiful blue healer. I'm looking at two beautiful blue healers. You need to come down, grab a photo with them right now. There is also heaps of other stuff going on. It is International Coffee Day. They're dancing. I'm so sorry. I have to stop looking there. International Coffee Day, Absolute Coffee have given us a bunch of free coffee vouchers. Come down, say hi. I'll be able to sort you out with one of those. If you head down University Avenue in Palmerston, you cannot miss the Hot 100 signage or the big dancing dogs. I'll see you very, very soon down at Territory True Cafe. You're on Hot.
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0: Stella Lefty with Boston on Hot 100. You've got Alana here broadcasting live from Territory True Cafe. I can see Mum and Dad driving past me right now. Hi, Mum and Dad. Come on down. There is heaps going on right now. Absolute Coffee, they've really done us a solid. They've shouting coffee for while I'm here. Come down, grab yourself a coffee voucher. We've also got cookies baked fresh in store. And I do hear that a fairy will be coming down very, very shortly to surprise all the kids, get a little face paint done. That's the part I'm excited for. I like getting out and about and getting my face painted. Stick around. Heaps coming up after your national news and sport. Come down to Territory True Cafe in Durack. You're on Hot.
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6: Hi, I'm Phoebe Humphrey. Say goodbye to card surcharges. From today, Aussie businesses will no longer be able to charge an extra fee for customers using credit or debit cards. The Reserve Bank is also lowering the interchange fees businesses pay for card payments. The PM is spruiking the federal government's 5% first home deposit scheme. It comes after new figures revealed more than 100,000 first home buyers have taken up the scheme over the last year. Anthony Albanese says one in two are now using it to get into the market.
7: When you invest in your home, it's an investment in long term, and having a security of roof over your head enables you to plan with certainty.
6: While experts warn the Australian property market could see falls of up to 15% in the coming months, it follows the latest data from Cotality that reveals national house prices have dropped for a sixth straight month, down 1.1% in September. All capital cities recorded a fall besides from Darwin and Hobart. The verdict date has been set for the trial of three Mexican men accused of killing two Aussie brothers. A Mexican judge says closing arguments will take place next Thursday local time, with the verdict to be delivered the following day. day. Jake and Callum Robinson, along with their American friend, were killed while on a surfing trip in 2024. And the tax office says almost 30% of large companies paid no tax in the 2024-25 financial year. The ATO has released its corporate tax transparency report, revealing more than 1,000 large companies did not pay tax that year. In sport, Roosters star Angus Crichton admits it would be a fairy tale ending to finish his NRL career with a premiership. The 30-year-old will play his last rugby league game in Sunday's decider against the Knights before heading to Union. Crichton telling Nine a grand final win would be special.
8: We won a premiership in my first year when I came across in 2019, and then it'd be pretty fitting to win another one on Sunday.
6: And North Melbourne assistant Xavier Clark will compete for the club's vacant head coaching role after the Roos parted ways with Alistair Clarkson. That's the latest news and sport.
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0: Low tide will be 0.8 metres at 3 o'clock this afternoon. Your last high tide of the day will be 7.1 metres at 9.20 tonight. The weather forecast for today, clear skies expected. It is partly cloudy out here in Palmerston. Tops of 32 in the city, tops of 34 in the rural area, tops of 37 in Katherine. Right now in the city, it is 30 degrees. In the rural area, it is 31. In Katherine, it's 32. You've got Alani here broadcasting live from Territory True Cafe in Durack. It is International Coffee Day. There's so much going on. Come down, say hi. You can't miss the Hot 100 signage. Let's get back into it.
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0: It's Pink with Raise Your Glass on Hot 100. Good morning. You've got Alana here keeping you company. We are broadcasting live from Territory True Cafe in Durack. I am joined down here by Denver. Oh, and her mum, Big Boss Sarah.
1: I'm getting used to everyone forgetting that I'm around. It's International Coffee Day.
0: It's Where else would we be? Absolute Coffee. They've done us a solid here. I've got some free coffee vouchers. All you have to do is come down, say hi, and I'll get you a free coffee.
1: Hence why I'm here.
0: Another one, Sarah.
1: Another one.
0: Now, Denver has been having a lot of fun down here with the balloons. She's a balloon menace.
1: Yeah, she's popped a few of them, let a few go. I think she scared Bluey away. She screamed in his face.
0: Oh, that's okay. I think. How are you feeling, Denver? How do you think about today? Now, Sarah, you are obviously, you play a lot of role with the NT Young Achievers, and the team down here at Territory True, they have a lot to do with the NT Young Achiever Awards as well.
1: Well, yeah, I was sort of explaining that I have watched this business grow in Palmerston for the last few years, and as a judge of the Young Achiever Awards, like the team behind Territory True, they have been going from strength to strength in that time, and I got to see the story behind the cafe, what they're doing, you know, to make sure that he was able to work, and then people, you know, with disabilities or, you know, probably not easily able to get a job, there was a place here for them. So as soon as I saw we could come down and, well, just highlight that business here in the Territory, it had to.
0: Absolutely.
1: These guys.
0: And on top of all that, being school holidays, it does give you a little bit of break. You get a free coffee. The kids have balloons. Fairy Jill's coming down very, very shortly.
1: Yep.
0: I heard that you told Denver that face paint doesn't exist.
1: Because she's only two. She still doesn't know. And I'm not sure if you've seen the lines for the face painting most of the time. In fact, look, usually the lines are massive, but here it's not too bad right now, but I would suggest hurrying up to come and get that done.
0: We are going to be down here broadcasting live until 2 o'clock. Thanks for joining me, Sarah. Oh, Denver, you're on mum duty. Yeah. Denver's grabbing her. You're on Hot 100 right now. It's Dasha with her new track, Memo. Come on down to Durack, drive past University Avenue. You can see the Hot 100 signs. You've got Alana here. Keep you company.

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You've got Zai with you, and we are at the launch right now of the Darwin International Luxor Festival. Now, it does kick off today, and we're down here at Salted Egg. Now, of course, if you are looking to join the Luxor League, make sure you head over to darwinluxorfestival.com.au for all of the details. And, of course, you can win yourself some wicked prizes, not to mention you can get in there and check out some of the amazing Luxors that are happening right across the territory throughout the entire month of October, all right? 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It is, of course, the Darwin International Luxor Festival. It kicks off today. You're on Hot 100. It's the Top End's Best Music.

0: Zara Larsson with Lush Life on Hot 100. You've got Alana here keeping you company across your work day. We're doing it for Precision Marine and Darwin Mazda, and we are also broadcasting live from Territory True Cafe in Durack. It has been a massive day so far, but we are not finished yet. There are some freshly baked cookies sitting right in front of me, made in store today. We've also got a fairy coming down to do a little bit of face painting, which is honestly why I'm here. That's the part I'm most excited for. Territory True, they are an NDIS registered disability support provider based here in the NT. I'm going to get Madison from Territory True to jump on and tell us a little bit more about that shortly. Logan, from our street team, he has been very, very busy on the balloons. How many balloons do you think you've made today?
1: Probably about 50. I'm exhausted.
0: 50? Zali, how many have you made today?
2: 30.
0: 30. Well, all right, you've got to step your game up then. Logan's clearly winning. Stick around. So much more happening. Come down to Territory True Cafe in Durack. Grab a free coffee. It is International Coffee Day. Grab a free balloon. Grab some face paint. You're on Hot 100.
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0: It's the weekend on Hot 100. You've got Alana here keeping you company across your workday. We are broadcasting live from Territory True Cafe in Durack, and I'm joined by Madison, the operations manager of Territory True. How are you today?
1: Yeah, great, thanks. How are you?
0: Good, thank you. Thanks for jumping on with me. It is such a beautiful day today.
1: Yes, it's lovely. It's fantastic.
0: I'm so glad the sky, it got the rain out last night.
1: Yes.
0: It's beautiful. We've had so much fun. We are expecting some fairies very, very soon.
1: Yes.
0: There's balloons flying everywhere. But this is just at the cafe. Tell us a little more about Territory True as a whole.
1: Yep. So Territory True started back in 2021, which I'm sure Kate covered.
0: Mm-hmm.
1: I've now been a part of Territory True for the last 4 years.
0: Mm-hmm.
1: I started as a disability support worker, moved my way up to programming manager, then to operations manager. So I now manage a lot of the daily compliance, collaborative meetings within care teams of people with disabilities, communications with family, staff, rostering,
0: yeah,
1: all the fun behind the scenes stuff to keep it going day to day. It's fantastic. We've now got over 40 participants, 40
0: wow.
1: staff. Love what we do, love to see it grow. We started off with very few staff, very few participants, and it's just blossomed into something amazing.
0: That is so beautiful to hear, and it sounds like an incredibly rewarding job. One thing that Kate was saying before is the approach in like three simple ideas basically is true to the person, true to the plan, true to the purpose.
1: Yes. Yeah, very much so. And we try to execute that via our day program centre.
0: Mm-hmm.
1: Down in Durack, just a short walk from the cafe, actually, we have our day program, which we then facilitate activities for all ranges of participants, all ages. We have sensory immersive zones. We have TV rooms, gaming rooms.
0: Incredible.
1: Fantastic stuff. Our programming manager, Harani, manages all of that and gives us ideas and activities for the kids, especially over the school holidays.
0: Nice.
1: We've been busy out and about at Lianya, at Swell. Everything's crazy. But
0: if people want to know more about Territory True or get in touch, what's the best way to do that?
1: Via our website. You mm-hmm. can contact us through there. There is a contact us page and it goes automatically to my email. You could also contact me directly at admin@territorytrue.com.au, and it normally takes a couple hours to a day for me to reply depending on
0: Very
1: what's
0: quick
1: going
0: on.
1: Yes, I try to be. It's always good to jump straight on it, see if we can help.
0: Absolutely. Thank you so much for joining me, Madison. Enjoy the rest of your day. It is a beautiful day down here at Territory True Cafe in Durack. Come down, say hi. You cannot miss the Hot 100 signage. Up next, Baby Steps, Olivia Dean on Hot 100.
2: 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The NT has had some pretty big sports names. Cyril Rioli.
0: Nova Perry. 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
2: The NT has had some pretty big sports names. Cyril Rioli, Nova Peris, and Cadell Evans, just to name a few. 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Sam and Ant's showdown will have them coaching your team to the big game. If you win, it's the bragging rights for you. However, if you lose, it'll be entirely their fault. It's Sam and Ant's showdown on Hot 100. Thanks to Jape Homemaker Village and Domino's Pizza.
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0: It's the Top End's best music on Hot 100. You've got Alana here. We are broadcasting live from Territory True Cafe in Durack. It is International Coffee Day. Come down, say hi. I've got some coffee vouchers here. We still have a few baked cookies, fresh baked cookies in front of me, but you've got to get to them quick. Our street team are chowing in on them. On the way next, your throwback lunchtime special. We've got a bit of 50 Cent and the Hoodoo Gurus on the way. You've got Alana broadcasting live from the Territory True Cafe. Come down University Avenue in Durack. 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
9: Hey, it's Ruby from Your News Now with your news headlines. Aussie businesses banned from charging card surcharges from today. PM spooks government's 5% first home deposit scheme. Experts warn Australian property prices could fall by up to 15%. Verdict date set for 3 Mexican men accused of killing Aussie brothers. And Xavier Clark to compete for vacant North Melbourne head coaching role. Get your news when you want it. 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
10: In sport, a former Magpie Premiership player says he thinks Lachie Neale will be a huge addition to the club. The 33-year-old will leave Brisbane for Collingwood when the AFL's free agency opens tomorrow. Tom Mitchell has told Seven he'd certainly help solve the club's clearance issues.
11: I think it's a great fit. So if you look at Collingwood's profile, they're in the bottom five for centre clearance, and first possession. Brisbane ranked number one in all three categories. So I'm not saying that's all Lachie Neale, but he plays a huge part in that.
10: And Panther Nathan Cleary has accepted his Dally M medal from the couch as he recovers from surgery. That's the latest news and sport.
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0: Checking the tides first. Your next low tide will be coming up at 3 o'clock this afternoon. That's 0.8 metres. Your last high tide of the day will be 7.1 metres at 7.20 tonight. The weather forecast for today, clear skies expected. It is quite beautiful and blue here in Palmerston. Tops of 32 in the city. Tops of 34 in the rural area. Tops of 37 in Katherine. Right now in the city, it's 31 degrees with about 61% humidity. In the rural area, it is 33 degrees with about 46% humidity, and right now in Katherine it's 33 degrees with just about 34% humidity. We are down here broadcasting live at Territory True Cafe in Toorak. There is heaps going on. It is International Coffee Day, and I still have a few coffee vouchers to give out. Coming up next, I'm going to be catching up with Tom, who works here at the cafe. Let's jump straight back into it though. 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

0: It's your throwback lunchtime special on Hot 100. You've got Alana here keeping you company across your workday. We are broadcasting live from Territory True Cafe in Jirak, and I am joined by Danny, who's the parent of one of the kids supported by Territory True. Thank you for joining me, Danny.
1: Thank you for having me.
0: Of course, it is a beautiful day. We are having so much fun down here at Territory True Cafe, but Territory True is not just a cafe. They are NDIS supported. Can you tell me what Territory True has done for your family?
1: Oh, gosh, so much. So our son has been with Territory True for about 5 years now.
0: Mm-hmm.
1: So Territory True over that time have become like a family for us, an extended arm to us. With our son, Sebastian, he can be difficult. He can be a lot of work. And both Kate, Aaron, the whole team, they've just always not let that be something that makes them not want to spend time with Sebastian. Like it's okay. You know, nothing's ever a problem. It's like we can be having the worst day and still I can be comfortable that Territory True are going to be there for us and for him and help him develop and grow. So his emotional well-being, his ability to spend time with other people that historically might have upset him is now he's able to do that in a much more considered, compassionate and communicative way. He listens more, like the developmental stages the strength that Territory True have been able to add to our family in that space has been amazing.
0: That's beautiful. Genuinely, that is so beautiful to hear. And how old is Sebastian now?
1: He's 12.
0: Nice. Okay. And how did you – do you remember how you found out about Territory True?
1: I actually saw an ad on Facebook that the Territory True Cafe was about to open.
0: Yeah.
1: And so I hadn't heard of Territory True before. We lived just down the road and I reached out via Facebook, and then I ended up sitting in a lounge room with Kate and having a detailed discussion. I think I cried about six times in that discussion. and she just... she heard me, she felt me, she understood me right from the outset. And I think the very next week, Sebastian was at Territory True. And as I say, he's been there now for 5 years.
0: That is, again, that's so good to hear. One of the main things about Territory True is they're true to the person, true to the plan, true to the purpose. Do you think Sebastian has come out of his shell?
1: Oh, absolutely. And even, you know, how you just said there, true to the person, when Seb first started with Territory True, there was a process of, you know, him understanding what that environment meant for him. And part of that included the team, you know, working through who was the best person to provide that support for him. So who was going to be able to be the right person for him. So true to him, absolutely. They've just demonstrated that at every step of the way.
0: That is so fantastic. Thank you so much for joining me, Danny. It's great to hear your story.
1: Thank you so much.
0: Of course, come on down to Territory True Cafe in Jirak. Kate and the team are down here. You can get more information right now. It is Limp Bizkit with Behind Blue Eyes on Hot 100.

0: It's Miley Cyrus on Hot 100. You've got Alana here, keeping you company across your work day. We are broadcasting live from Territory True Cafe in Durack. Sorry if my voice sounds a little funny. There are helium balloons everywhere and I cannot resist. Up next, we're going to be talking to Tom, who works in the cafe down here at Territory True. Their fairy, she's just rocked up. I am waiting to get my face painted. I'm so excited. It's one of my favorite things ever. Come on down, say hi. I believe we have a few cookies left. We are located just in Durack. If you go down University Ave, you will not miss the Hot 100 signage. On the way next, some Alex Warren. You're on Hot.
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1: G'day, it's Sam here. I've ditched my friend Anthony. I'm going to be live at the Darwin International Tennis Centre this weekend at the M25 Darwin Pro Tour. It's everything tennis, it's right in our backyard, and it's all weekend long. Who better to report all things tennis than me, Sam? I've never played tennis before, but I'm going to learn. It's all this weekend at the Darwin International Tennis Centre. I'll see you Saturday.
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2: Yes, here at Hot 100, we do love getting out and about. You've got Alana here. We're broadcasting live from Territory True Cafe in Durack, and I am joined by Tom, who is the cafe manager. Hi.
3: Yeah, g'day. How you going?
2: Good, thank you. Thanks for joining me. Territory True, the cafe here, it's very important. It is a NDIS disability support provider. 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What do you do within Territory True?
3: Yeah, so I'm the manager, so I help with the lead mentorship with our participants here at the cafe, helping them learn their transferable skills, which they can take into their other workplaces and all that kind of stuff.
2: Yeah, nice. Do you enjoy cafe work?
3: I like it. I've been in this industry for about 5 years now, so
2: yeah beautiful. And obviously it's a very rewarding job as well. So the people who come into Territory True Cafe, with it being an NDIS registered disability support provider, what can they gain from

0: So we're 7 till 2:30, mm-hmm. 5 days a week. No, 6 days, sorry. So Tuesday to Sunday.
1: Oh, okay. Beautiful. Yep. Well, come on down, say hi to the team at Territory True Cafe today or the next couple of days as well. Thank you for joining me, Tom.
0: Cheers, no worries.
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0: with Radio Gaga on Hot 100. It's the Top End's best music. We are broadcasting live from Territory True Cafe for another hour. Come on down. There is a little bit of face painting still going on. Grab yourself a coffee. Grab yourself a feed. It is International Coffee Day, and I still have free coffees to give out. We are just in Durack. If you head down University Ave in Palmerston, you cannot miss the Hot 100 signage. Our street teamers, Logan and Zali, have done a phenomenal job at making us and Territory True look great. We'll see you very, very soon. You're on Hot.
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7: Hi, I'm Harrison Preeve. Aussie shoppers will no longer be slugged any extra at the checkout when paying with debit or credit cards. From today, businesses are banned from adding that extra 1 to 2% EFTPOS fee we sometimes see. Treasurer Jim Chalmers says it's a win for customers and businesses.
8: The blame for these surcharges does not lie with small businesses. I mean, small businesses are doing the best they can in a difficult economic environment. And that's why an important part of this is to save them more than $900 million a year.
7: 170 people on board a flight from Dubai to Tel Aviv have been praised for thwarting a suspected terror attack. The flight Dubai aircraft issuing a mid-air emergency alert with reports a pilot had stabbed his co-pilot in an attempt to hijack and crash the plane. Two of the women at the centre of the sexual assault allegations made against Sydney Swans players are reportedly suffering from PTSD. Nine papers report the alleged victims have been medically assessed and have suffered severe trauma-related disorders following the night at Melbourne's Pullman Hotel in August. Four players remain persons of interest, all maintain their innocence. And Australia's richest fishing competition is back. Anglers from across the country heading to the Top End today in the hope of snagging one red-tagged barramundi worth $1 million. There will also be 100 barra worth 10 grand each, with the comp to run until the end of March. Thousands of NRL fans have packed into Martin Place in Sydney's CBD to catch a glimpse of their grand final heroes. Players and coaches from the Roosters and Knights taking centre stage to officially launch this weekend's decider. And Marcus Bontempelli stands alongside champion Dogs midfielder Scott West as a seven-time Charles Sutton medalist. The veteran taking home the silverware at last night's club's Best and Fairest Awards. While North Melbourne's Harry Sheezels become just one of 10 Kangaroos to win their BNF 3 times. And that's the latest in news and sport.
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11: Checking the tides first. Low tide of 0.8 metres at 3 p.m. High tide of 7.1 metres at 9:20 p.m. The weather forecast for today's clear skies. Tops of 32 in the city, tops of 34 in the rural area, and tops of 37 in Catherine.
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0: It's the new Radicals. You get what you give on Hot 100. Good afternoon. You've got Alana here keeping you company throughout your work day. We are broadcasting live from Territory True Cafe in Durack. I am joined by Mac. How are you?
1: Pretty good. Yourself?
0: Good. Thank you. Thanks for joining me. So Territory True, it is truly a family affair. You're the youngest of the family. What do you do with Territory True?
1: Well, earlier you heard from her mother, Danny. I work with her son.
0: Okay.
1: And I work with her son and a bunch of other people. And I've worked for about the last 4 years or so. So I basically just support works basically just identifying needs and meeting them. Mm-hmm. For the person. It's about person-centered active support, so documenting what we do and planning what we have to do with them next. And yeah.
0: And you enjoy it?
1: Yeah, enjoy it a lot.
0: Okay, well, that's good to hear. You must enjoy it because congratulations are in order. You won the NT school-based traineeship. You're on your way to Sydney next month, is it? November?
1: Yeah.
0: What does that entail? What's this Sydney trip all about?
1: I did a Cert 3 individual support traineeship. Mm-hmm. With Territory True. And I won the traineeship award. Mm-hmm. For the Territory. So now I got to fly down to Sydney. Yeah. I have to fly down to Sydney and
0: go up
1: against the other states. And yeah,
0: are you feeling confident?
1: Think so.
0: You should feel confident.
1: Yeah.
0: You also told me just before it's on the same day as your high school graduation.
1: Yeah. So I have to unfortunately miss out on that. Can't celebrate here with my mates, but it is for a good cause. So
0: absolutely, and it's very exciting to be able to do what you love to do and get paid for something you enjoy. And a massive congratulations once again. All the best of luck in Sydney. Thank you for joining me, Mac.
1: No worries. Thank you.
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0: gone back to 2001 with Atomic Kitten on Hot 100. You've got Alana here broadcasting live from Territory True Cafe in Durack. I'm joined once again by Kate. Thank you for joining me. Have you found today?
1: Alana, thank you so much for joining our little True crew today. And you've met all my sons, all my boys. They're fifth generation Territory kids, those lads.
0: There you go.
1: And I think that's our point of difference, yeah? We're family owned and operated and we're local through and through, from the top end right down to Alice. And the challenge for us as a business is, how do you translate that, you know, you're an ethical, moral family into ethical leadership and get that collective efficacy from the whole crew? So what we've got is a lot of young people who have worked in schools, teachers who've worked in schools, see life through that educational lens of growth and development. We've got so many young people who've been through schools like MacKillop, where they've got that natural empathy for reading the room and hearing someone and really genuinely hearing someone.
0: I can speak on that.
1: And responding in real time, but also front loading and being well planned beforehand. So it's not all reactive. It's responsive and carefully thought out, evidence-based, everything that you need, because it's a tough industry. It's a tough gig. And we want to walk that pathway with you so that you might have a better journey than the one that we had.
0: That's beautiful. Like, it's really nice to hear, and reading a bit more about your story, that it truly does come from a place of empathy and it comes from a place of experience down here at Territory True.
1: Well, Tom and Mac's older brother is unable to walk, talk or see, and he caught meningitis as a little baby. So he was fine, just like you or me, and he caught a sickness. Mm-hmm. And this is a result of, you know, he can't even see light.
0: Yeah.
1: So we've got to work out a way to support people who have complex needs so they can be the best they can be and be the best version of themselves.
0: Absolutely. Thank you for sharing your story, Kate. I think it really reaches out to people who might be experiencing a similar thing with a child with special needs or disability or extra care precautions necessary. Knowing that it's coming from a place of experience is great.
1: And you just need that open transparency. You need to be real and true. So any questions that you have, send them through to us. Territorytrue.com.au is the website. You've met Maddie today online. Mm-hmm. She's our little pocket rocket in the office, and she can answer any question that you'll have. She knows all the policies inside and out. And I just believe we're as local as you can get and as true as you can be.
0: Thank you for that, Kate. How long is the cafe open for the rest of the day?
1: It closes at 2:30.
0: Okay.
1: And but if you did like the Territory True pies, oh my goodness, ring up, order one, and we can have them ready for you tomorrow, just like that.
0: I have been smelling them all day. I'm so gonna have good. To come back. Thank you so much for joining me once again, Kate.
1: What if you could put in a Luxa? Yeah.
0: Stop. A Luxa Territory True pie.

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0: Top Ends, best music on Hot 100. You've got Alana here, but that is my time. I'm jumping on out of here. Come down to Territory True Cafe. They are open from 7 till 2, Tuesday to Sunday. Yeah, they do amazing things down here. See Kate, Madison and the team. Zai's got you for the rest of the afternoon, and I do believe he is catching up with Juju and the Petrol Pig a little bit later. Until then, I'll talk to you tomorrow. Have a great rest of your day. I'll talk to you very soon. You're on Hot.
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6: Hey, it's Ruby from Your News Now with your news headlines. Aussie businesses banned from charging card surcharges from today. PM spooks government's 5% first home deposit scheme. Experts warn Australian property prices could fall by up to 15%. Verdict date set for three Mexican men accused of killing Aussie brothers. And Xavier Clark to compete for vacant North Melbourne head coaching role. Get your news when you want it. 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
7: Well, Knights fever has hit another level in Newcastle. Tickets to Sunday's NRL Grand Final live site at McDonald Jones Stadium selling out in just 20 minutes. Fans rushing online to secure a spot as the city counts down to its first decider since 2001. And Frio big man Sean Darcy isn't going anywhere, according to the Dockers GM of footy. The Ruckman wants to stay in Perth, despite reports Melbourne clubs are keen on his services. Meanwhile, the Dockers will work with Nathan O'Driscoll to help the midfielder find a new home during the trade period.
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9: Checking out today's forecast, we've got clear skies about with tops of 32 across the city, 34 in the rural areas, 37 degrees in Katherine, and that low tide of just under a metre, that's at 3 o'clock this afternoon, and a high tide of 7.1 metres at 9.20 tonight.
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9: Yeah, just gone 2 o'clock on your Thursday afternoon. Only one more sleep now until the weekend. 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We are doing it for Darwin Mazda and Precision Marine. Now, we've got a massive show coming your way. A little later on, we're going to catch up with our gossip guru, Danny, to see what is happening in the entertainment world. Also, Silverchair are making headlines around the country at the moment, and they are tipped to potentially being involved with some big event that's happening this weekend. Maybe. Hey, we're also going to catch up with Marie-Claire Boothby as well to talk everything around the Darwin Luxor Festival. Also, the Petrol Pig will be in before 3 o'clock. Coming your way next, though, Salmon Ants Showdown. That is coming your way, and we're going to give you all the details on how you can get involved with their Little Legends teams. Right now, though, let's get back into your tunes with some Coi Leray. It's Players right here on Hot 100. It's the top end's best music. You got Zai with you. We are doing it for Darwin Mazda and Precision Marine.

Bernard Fanning, it's Wish You Well on Hot 100, the top end's best music. 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Now, Sam and Ant's Showdown is going to return for the month of October. 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Now, they're going to be bringing some goods as well. Things like trophies from the Jape Homemaker Village, some pizzas from Domino's Pizza as well. And of course, they just want to get in there and learn all about your sport as well, okay? So if you haven't already registered, head over now, hot100fm.com.au, and be a part of Sam and Ant's Showdown, okay? Now, there's only a couple of months left for the rest of the year, so if you do want the boys to come on down, you've got to be quick. Some U2 coming your way very shortly. Right now, though, it is Taylor Swift's latest one, Patient Zero, right here on Hot 100.

0: Justin Bieber, it's Sorry on Hot 100, the top end's best music. You're on The Drive with Zai. I've got you covered right through until 5 o'clock. We are doing it for Darwin Mazda and Precision Marine. Now, the Darwin International Luxor Festival did kick off today. 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Hey, still to come, tunes on the way from Ella Langley as well as live, so don't go anywhere. You're on Hot.
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2: 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Who better to report all things tennis than me, Sam? 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I'll see you Saturday.
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10: Good afternoon. Watch out for works on the Stewart Highway at the Bees Creek Road intersection. Wishart Road also closed for works between Kirkland Road and Hastings Deering. Detours are in place. And Buskall Avenue remains closed between Roystonia Avenue and Lakeview Boulevard for works. 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
1: 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Hot 100.

0: Dua Lipa with Don't Start Now on Hot 100, the top end's best music. You're on the drive with Zine. Now, don't forget that the petrol pig will be out and about again tomorrow, and he'll have a $50 fuel voucher in his little hooves for you to score. Now, that's all thanks to the team at NTF Berrima and Coolalinga, so make sure you see them for all of your construction needs. And, of course, when you do find the petrol pig, you got to catch him, ask if it's the petrol pig, and just like that, he'll give over that $50 fuel voucher. It's as simple as that. He'll be back out tomorrow afternoon, so make sure you keep it locked to Hot 100 for all of the details. Miles Smith and INXS on the other side of this, though.
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0: Best Music, Hot 100, you're on The Drive with Zai. We're just coming up to 3 o'clock. On the other side, got this one from Michelle Branch and the New Radicals. And the Spice Girls as well. That is on the other side in the latest in national news and sports, so don't go anywhere. You're on Hot 100.
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5: Afternoon, I'm Harrison Preeb. Brisbane's Triple Premiership coach Chris Fagan is calling time on his career. The 65-year-old going out on top following the weekend's grand final win over Fremantle. First home buyers taking up the government's 5% deposit scheme face a greater risk of owing more than their home is worth. More than 100,000 buyers entering the market in the past year, but the Reserve Bank says less than 1% of borrowers are currently in negative equity. Well, no longer be slugged an FPOS fee when paying with debit or credit cards. Businesses banned from applying the surcharge from today. The RBA claiming it'll save shoppers around $1.6 billion per year. But Finder money expert Taylor Blackburn has told Seven there could be a catch.
6: So from a transparency point, you won't be slugged with that extra 1% or 2% when you do go and tap. But whether or not goods come up in price remains to be seen.
5: Victorian doctors are striking as they fight against long hours and poor working conditions that threaten patient safety. The four-hour stop work beginning at 1:30 p.m. local time. And a death row inmate in the US is still alive despite receiving two lethal injections. Convicted murderer Krista Pike's execution in Nashville had been briefly delayed after a last-minute stay, the Supreme Court giving the go-ahead a few hours later. The 50-year-old's lawyers stating she needs immediate medical care. The botched process raising fresh questions around the use of lethal injection. As we mentioned, Chris Fagan's confirmed he won't see out the final year of his contract, the Lions coach finishing with a three-peat after the win over the Dockers at the weekend. The Roosters are still waiting on a final update on Connor Watson to see whether he'll be able to line up in this weekend's NRL Grand Final. He was forced off the field in their last clash with a head knock and has to see an independent neurologist in order to be cleared. And the Aussies have won a rain-affected third and final ODI against South Africa.
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7: Look out for works on Berrima Road between the Weybridge and Northern Cement. In Palmerston, there's no right turn from Terry Drive onto Roystonia Avenue due to works. And Wishart Road is closed for works between Kirkland Road and Hastings Deering with detours in place. 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
8: Yeah, checking out today's forecast. We've got some clear skies about with tops of 32 across the city, 34 in the rural areas, 37 degrees in Katherine. And that low tide of just under a metre is happening right now, and a high tide of 7.1 metres at 9:20 tonight. 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
0: from the Big Bad City. 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
8: 4 minutes past three on your Thursday afternoon. You're on The Drive with Zai. I've got you covered through until five. We are doing it for Darwin Mazda and Precision Marine. Still a big hour to come. A little later on, we're going to catch up with the Honourable Marie-Claire Boothby, a Minister for Tourism and Hospitality, to talk a little bit about the Darwin International Luxor Festival that kicked off today. Plus, also the Hot 100 GWM Tradie Tank. I've got the details on how you can win yourself that bad boy. That's coming your way on the other side of Josh Forwards. Right now, though, let's kick off this hour with some Spice Girls. It's Stop right here on Hot 100. It's the top end's best music. You're on The Drive with Zai. Hopefully you're having a great Thursday afternoon.

0: 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You're on the drive with Zai. Righto, let's get into this one now.
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0: 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Now, if you are looking for somewhere that you want to go and get your entry forms, you need to go and hit up the Blue Hole Steakhouse and Bar, okay? Now, they've got their mouth-watering steaks. That's Pivot to Plate, now open on Mitchell Street, 28 Mitchell Street. Now, of course, they are a locally owned and operated business with all of their food as well sourced here in the territory, okay? So if you're looking for some of the best steaks in town, make sure you go and hit up the team at the Blue Hole Steakhouse and Bar, okay? Because, as I said, you can get your entry forms into the draw to win the Hot 100 GWM Tradie Tank. Spend up to $100 to get one form. $100 to $500 will see you with two forms. $500 to $1,000 will see you with three forms, so on so forth, okay? But go head over to hot100fm.com.au for all of the details on where you can get yourself those entry forms. Some Alex Warren on the other side of Michael Jackson. It's Bad right here on Hot 100, the top.

0: Garbage with Cherry Lips on Hot 100, the top end's best music. You're on The Drive with Zion. Now, it is one of the biggest news stories that has come out of the States today with Krista Pike. Now, if you're not sure who Krista Pike is, she is an inmate who's been on death row for the last 30 years. And early this morning, her sentence was carried out. However, though, it didn't quite go to plan, all right? So she was arrested in the state of Tennessee back in 1995 after murdering a 19-year-old girl, okay? Now, she was put on death row shortly afterwards, and nearly 30 years later, the sentence was carried out. Now, in the state of Tennessee, they have the lethal injection as their capital punishment. However, though, following the attempt, her attorneys reported that she was still breathing after receiving two doses of the lethal pentobarbital. Now, hours after it was originally scheduled, the US Supreme Court had also cleared the way for the state to carry out the sentence. However, shortly after the sentence was carried out, they revealed, though, that she was alive and she was, quote, snoring as well. So, for the meantime, though, as well, the state of Tennessee, they have put all capital punishments on hold for the time being, just to wait and see if there was an issue with any of the chemicals that they were using in the punishment. So there you go. It's a very strange one. I've never heard of that one before. Still to come, got tunes from Sam Fender as well as some Swedish House Mafia. So don't go anywhere. You're on Hot.
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10: 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There's no right turn from Terry Drive onto Roystonia Avenue due to works. And Buskell Avenue is closed for works between Roystonia Avenue and Lakeview Boulevard. 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

0: The Top End's best music, Hot 100. You're on The Drive with Zai, and today the Darwin International Luxor Festival does kick off, and it's your chance to really get around and try some of the amazing Luxor dishes and the Luxor-inspired dishes as well that the NT has to offer. Now, to tell us a little bit more, I'm joined by the Honourable Marie-Claire Boothby, Minister for Tourism and Hospitality, and of course, Minister for Everything Luxor. How you doing, Minister?
1: Hi, Zai. Hi, everyone.
0: Now, of course, today is the kickoff day for the Darwin International Luxor Festival. And I tell you what, we've had some groundbreaking numbers this year too, haven't we?
1: Yeah, we've seen 118 venues all registering so that they can put forward their dishes. And of those 118 venues, there are 230 dishes for locals and visitors to try and get around and do every single one. And anyone who does do a 230, they deserve a prize too.
0: Absolutely. And I mean, this event just keeps getting bigger and better for the territory, doesn't it?
1: Yeah, this is our record year for registrations. Fantastic. We're also seeing out into our regions, you know, Alice Springs and Tennant Creek and Catherine, all those venues also putting their hand up. So looking forward to heading out there and also trying a few of their dishes as well.
0: Now, the Luxor League, of course, is an online game where players can get in there and earn some points and by tasting and reviewing some of the stuff as well. Now, I did just see you very recently down at the Salted Egg. You tried the brand new dry noodle Luxor, didn't you?
1: Yeah, so they called it that, but I would call it a deconstructed Luxor because it was literally these massive territory prawns on a plate with the Luxor paste on top with leaves as well, curry leaves, with the noodles on the side, which was really cool, and some pickled fennel on the side as well. So you could literally just eat bits of it in your mouth and to try it in a deconstructed way, which it was actually delicious, and really looking forward now to getting out to the rest of the venues. You know, I think there's going to be a lot of full people out there this month.
0: Absolutely, and I can guarantee you I'm going to be one of them. But you guys have also upped the ante this year as well with over $15,000 worth of prizes to be won. What are some of the things that people can win this year?
1: Yeah, there's a number of things that you can enter, and I think definitely go online. There's just too many things for me to remember all of them, but go online and have a look at the Luxor Festival site. They are all over socials as well. I mean, the fact that we're going to have all these different desserts, and I mean, you might remember last year the cookies they had from the coffee stop.
0: Yes.
1: There are just so many different ways that our venues and our chefs across our venues have inspired themselves with this Luxor and this paste all coming together into these amazing dishes. I mean, you'd have to say that if there was a capital for Luxor, Darwin is the capital of the nation.
0: We definitely are. I cannot agree more. And finally as well, there's also a bit of a new event that's also happening at the end of the month. It's the Friends of Luxor event that's happening at Charlie's of Darwin. And we've got some guest speakers coming in. People like Junda Koo is going to be there as well. And they're going to be putting on a little bit of a show too.
1: Yeah, and they've been out around the country talking about the Darwin International Luxor Festival, which is amazing. I mean, these, you know, world-class and world-famous

0: passenger and storage space, 3-ton towing capacity, and 360-degree camera system, just to name a few. 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
9: 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I'm doing just

0: 1927, that's when I think about you on Hot 100, the top end's best music. You're on the drive with Zai. We're just coming up to 4 o'clock. On the other side, got this one from Tempest City. As well as the Marshmello and Kane Brown. That is on the other side and the latest in national news and sports. So don't go anywhere. You're on the drive with Zai right here on Hot 100, the top end's best music.
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3: The wait is over. The TIO NTFL is back. The season kicks off this Friday at TIO Stadium with Nightcliffe and St Mary's women's sides opening the season before last year's Men's Premier League Grand Final sides meet again in a blockbuster rematch. A full round of women's and men's Premier League action follows across the weekend, including a showdown between Banks and Pint. As one of the oldest rivalries enters a new chapter on the Premier League stage on Sunday afternoon, the TIO NTFL is back. See you at the footy.
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6: Hi, I'm Harrison Preeb. Businesses could respond to the new FPOS surcharge ban by hiking their prices. The Reserve Bank estimates scrapping the fees will save consumers around $1.6 billion per year. Fund of Money expert Taylor Blackburn has told Seven the change is being largely welcomed.
7: We ask about 30 different economists, and about two-thirds said they think it's going to be a net positive. There's less of a fee being charged on both ends, but, you know, for some small businesses who, you know, rely on that surcharge fee to offset what they pay might be a little harder.
6: Home prices across the nation continue to tumble. New data showing they've fallen for a sixth straight month. Senior economist at realestate.com, Eleanor Cray, says it's being felt right across Australia.
8: Sydney and Melbourne remain the deepest corrections in terms of fall from peak, but downward momentum has shifted in recent months and strengthened in Adelaide, Brisbane and Perth, where conditions had previously been more resilient.
6: Former Wallabies player Nathan Charles has revealed he's been diagnosed with motor neuron disease. The 37-year-old has lived with cystic fibrosis from birth and says his latest diagnosis has been extremely challenging and overwhelming. And in the US, where a death row inmate is still alive after a botched execution attempt in Tennessee, Christoph Pike showing signs of life despite being administered two doses of lethal injection drugs. The convicted murderer has been taken to hospital for treatment. Chris Sagan is officially calling time on his AFL coaching career. The three-time premiership winner confirming he'll not see out the final year of his contract after the Lions' thrilling grand final victory at the weekend. And Knights captain Caleb Ponga says the squad's working to find the right balance between soaking up the NRL grand final fanfare and getting focused for the big game.
9: Just take it all in, though. You know, these opportunities don't come around often. Be grateful for them. But like everyone keeps saying, you know, we all have a job to do on Sunday.
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10: 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Wilder Road at Bayview. The Stuart Highway Berrima. And roadworks continuing too on Berrima Road between the Weybridge and Northern Cement at the Stuart Highway Lagoon Road as well. 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
0: One last look at today's forecast. It has been some clear skies out there with tops of 32 across the city, 34 in the rural areas, 37 degrees in Katherine. And your next high tide of 7.1 metres. That's at 9:20 tonight.
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0: Just gone 4 o'clock on your Thursday afternoon. You're on The Drive with Zai. We are doing it for Darwin Mazda and Precision Marine. Hopefully having a safe drive home. Coming your way before the end of this hour, we are going to catch up with our celebrity gossip guru, Danny, to see what's happening in the entertainment world. Plus, Silverchair, they've released a statement on whether or not they're going to be playing at the NRL Grand Final this Sunday night. Next, though, Sam and Ant, what did they get up to this morning? Got all the details coming your way very shortly. Bit of Marshmallow and Kane Brown to kick off this hour. It's Miles on it right here on Hot.
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0: 5 with Keep On Moving on Hot 100, the top end's best music. You're on The Drive with Zai. We are doing it for Darwin Mazda and Precision Marine. Now, if you did miss Sam and Ant this morning, make sure you do tune in tomorrow from 5:30. But Sam was talking about blow-ins this morning and, of course, how to handle it after he said that somebody jumped on the treadmill right next to him at the gym.
1: I was on the far left treadmill. Somebody came up right next to my treadmill. Amy, you said this doesn't just happen at the gym in the toilets.
2: Happens when you're fishing as well. Anyone from down south, they just pull up right next to you and start fishing.
3: If a yuppie from down south does this to you at your fishing spot, do you have some words with him?
2: My husband literally just said, "Oh yeah, mate, you want to just hop on board or what?"
4: That's great.
0: I'll tell you what, that is pretty good, Amy. Catch Sam and Ant back tomorrow morning from 5:30 right here on Hot 100, the top end's best music. It's Taylor Swift now, The Fate of Ophelia.

0: Miley with Bass Persuades on Hot 100, the top end's best music. You're on The Drive with Zai. Over to some Silverchair news now. Now, when I heard this rumor earlier this week, I got super, super excited. But I tell you what, it was definitely a blow to my bubble, that's for sure. But Silverchair, they were rumored to be playing the NRL Grand Final with the Newcastle Knights, making it to the Grand Final for the first time since 2001. Now, in a statement that they released on their Facebook page, now, mind you, Silverchair, they haven't been active for quite some time. They said, "Is this thing still on? For the first time in ages, the three of us actually agree wholeheartedly about something. Go Knights! It's about the Knights this weekend. We love how footy brings the community together, and it's pretty special watching the whole Steel City get behind the boys. Thanks to everyone who asked if we're playing the game. We're way too rusty. So sorry, no can do. We won't be taking to the stage, but we'll be supporting as loud as everyone else and be there in spirit. Wishing the newie players all the luck in the world this Sunday. Up the Knights from the chair." So, unfortunately, that room has been put to rest, but who's going to be playing now? The pre-entertainment part of the NRL Grand Final. I mean, Peter Volandis, he did say, though, that there would be a very special surprise, quote, at the start of the NRL Grand Final. But we do know, though, that a lot of it is going to be a bit of a tribute to Jai Arrow, who was forced to retire at the age of 30. Still to come, tunes from Naked Eyes as well as Somba, so don't go anywhere. You're on Hot.
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2: G'day, it's Sam here. I've ditched my friend Anthony. 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I'll see you Saturday.
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6: Reports of a smash on the Stuart Highway at McMillan's Road. Otherwise busy McMillan Street of the City, Wilder Road at Bayview, Tiger Brennan Drive at Tiven Tower Road, and the usual roadworks on Berrima Road between the Wade Bridge and Northern Cement as well. 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

0: 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You're on The Drive with Zai. Let's get into this one.
1: Who's being good? Who's being bad?
2: It's your celebrity dirt with Danny.
0: Oh, good afternoon, Danny. How are you, mate?
3: I'm pretty good, Zai. Well, better than Jacob Elordi at the moment. He wants photographers to stop keeping up with him and Kendall Jenner. Did you get my Kardashian joke there?
0: I did. Very good.
3: There was no laughing. Moving on, he had a small crack at photogs taking pictures of them during a Paris outing. Now, you'll hear in this video, Paps are begging the couple to wait, and he replies, can we just walk home?
4: No flash, just let us walk. Okay. Just let us go. So bounce, please.
3: Now, look, it's not the first time he's been in the headlines. He did once get a bit snappy at a touchy fan in Japan, demanding, don't touch me, bro. Now, Kendall, she's a bit different. She's been in the public eye for nearly two decades now. She's kept past romances like Bad Bunny out of the limelight. And in 2019, she did say, I got a glimpse of how my sisters dealt with the attention, and it's cool to learn from that.
0: I tell you what, just leave them be. You know, they're just people like us, aren't they?
3: That, yes, but if you see in that video, they're very, very attractive people.
0: They definitely
3: are. I wish I looked good at all those angles.
0: Now, that's it. And, of course, Lil Wayne, he's made a little bit of a slip-up.
3: Yeah, I believe so. He may be engaged. The announcement was done in a video congratulating another dude he knows, a hot boy member, BG, on his engagement to Brooke Jones. But this is what Lil Wayne said.
5: Congratulations. And I'm marrying this one. This is Madison.
6: Congratulations.
5: This is my fiance. Congratulations. Let us know what color we wear. I'm the best man. You heard me.
3: Now, in the past, Lil Wayne has denied engagement rumors, but there it is. Now, he pointed to Maddie Cannon. She's only 23, Lil Wayne, 44, and she's a social media personality and influencer from Kokomo.
0: Well, I'll tell you what. I mean, love doesn't really have an age, though, does it, Danny?
3: It has no boundaries. Ask Sylvester Stallone, actually. He's revealed the one thing that he wishes he'd done differently in his three-decade relationship to his wife, Jennifer Flavin. Now, he was doing an interview with Tracy Smith from CBS. He explained he was such an idiot for procrastinating, and he should have got married to her so much earlier in their relationship, and he regrets that, and he's sorry. Now, he first met Jen back in 1988. They dated for 6 years before briefly breaking up, get this, in 1994, when Sylvester admitted he had an affair with a model by the name, she's very famous from back in the day, Janice Dickinson.
0: Wow, there you go. He's always surprising people, old Sly, isn't he?
3: Yeah, well, they did reunite and have been married since May 1997.
0: There you go. Well, that's your celebrity gossip update. Danny, thanks so much for joining me today, mate. Really appreciate your time, and we'll catch you on Tuesday.
3: Yes, you will. Have a great day.
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0: For 10 years, Monty's has been more than just a bar. It's been part of the heartbeat of Darwin. The nights you'll never forget, or maybe barely remember. The dance floors that brought strangers together. And friendships made over one too many cocktails, where one cocktail leads to another. From iconic Thursday ladies' nights to the legendary players' Saturdays, Monty's has been the place to kick off the weekend and make some memories. We've seen cyclones roll through and watched Mitchell Street grow, but through it all, Monty's has remained a constant. The soul of Darwin's nightlife. So whether you've just landed in town, lived here your whole life, or simply just out for one epic night, there's always place for you at Monty's, because no matter how much time passes, some things never change. The good times, the great people, and someone's calling out Monty's for one.
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0: Music Hot 100, you're on The Drive with Zai. That is a wrap for me, though, for your Thursday. Tomorrow on the show, Beach Shazam, that will be back as well. Plus, we're also going to catch up with our NTFL correspondent, Mark Dodge, to see what you can expect in the AFL NT this weekend, as it is kickoff weekend. And, of course, plenty of time for you to head over and get your entry forms into the Hot 100 GWM tradie tank. Will and Woody are jumping in the hot seat next, and I'll catch you guys tomorrow afternoon from 2.
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5: Afternoon, I'm Harrison Preeb. Two Australians were among the 170 people caught up in a suspected attempted terror attack on a flight from Dubai to Tel Aviv. The Israeli embassy confirming a Jewish couple from Sydney were aboard the Fly Dubai jet when the mid-air emergency unfolded, a pilot reportedly stabbing his co-pilot in an attempt to hijack and crash the plane, with passengers and crew managing to intervene. First home buyers entering the market with a 5% deposit are vulnerable to negative equity. A Reserve Bank report revealing more than 100,000 have used the government scheme since last October. The RBA says despite the outlook, less than 1% of borrowers are in the red. Aussie shoppers will no longer be slugged any extra at the checkout when paying with debit or credit cards. From today, businesses are banned from adding that extra 1 to 2% FBOS fee. Treasurer Jim Chalmers says it's a win for customers and businesses.
6: The blame for these surcharges does not lie with small businesses. I mean, small businesses are doing the best they can in a difficult economic environment. And that's why an important part of this is to save them more than $900 million a year.
5: And Jetstar passengers are being assured flights won't be disrupted when workers stop work tomorrow. Around 1,000 customer service staff will pause for an hour at major airports in the fight for better pay. Union members are also planning to waive some customer fees and pause airport announcements. A decade at the helm and three premierships, Chris Fagan is stepping down from the all-conquering Lions. The 65-year-old ready to escape the pressure cooker environment as an AFL coach and spend more time with family.
7: The responsibility and the pressure of being an AFL coach is relentless, and I've been doing it for 10 years. Pretty much you eat, sleep and breathe it every day of the year, and I've just got to the stage where I just don't want to do that anymore.
5: And thousands of NRL fans packing into Martin Place in Sydney as Roosters and Knights took centre stage ahead of Sunday's grand final.
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0: Hey, it's Will and Woody. Hope you're having a wonderful drive home. We're taking a well-earned break at the moment.
1: Absolutely. A little bit of R&R, William.
0: Yep.
1: So we're going to give you a great song right now.
0: Yeah, that's
1: it's
0: right.
1: It's a zooter.
0: Yeah, yeah, yeah.
1: And then on the other side of that song, a couple of our best bits.
0: Oh, some of the most delicious gear that you guys are going to enjoy right now. So we'll get into a song. And then on the other side, the best of us brought to you by us.
1: Will and Woody.

0: Will and Woody driving you home. Woodrow, I saw a wonderful story in the news about a wedding that was at McDonald's.
1: Which I thought was
0: very, very funny.
1: Awesome stuff.
0: Really funny. But also clearly an awful wedding suggestion that someone's had to take for real. I imagine they were rushed or all sorts of things. Who knows? But there's got to be nothing worse than a bad wedding suggestion from your partner. Hard to get by, I imagine, when you're trying to organise the big day, lots going on. And what really excites me is I know that you made a bunch of heinous wedding suggestions to your partner, Mim, to the point where Mim actually just told you that she wasn't going to take any more suggestions and she was going to organise the day herself.
1: Yes, she brought to my attention that the more I got involved, the harder I was making it.
0: Yes.
1: So she said, if you could, the best thing you can do for me right now is to step away from all organisation of the wedding.
0: Yes, that's right.
1: Which I did diligently.
0: Now, given that there was a lot of stress around a wedding, as there's always around a wedding, I never really got to ask you what some of those suggestions were. Mm-hmm. There was one that came up the other day that was pretty funny that I really enjoyed, which was around the food. And
1: this is still a great idea.
0: Just a window into how annoying that must have been for Mim.
1: I think we regret not doing this, by the way.
0: You actually said to her that what you wanted to have for dinner at the wedding was breakfast.
1: Awesome.
0: So
1: just imagine that moment, right? It's just like you're having a couple of drinks and then like egg and bacon comes out, avocado on toast comes out, orange juice, maybe with a bit of champagne. It'd be awesome. Also, okay, coffee as well. Bring the coffees out.
0: Okay.
1: I'll have a latte.
0: So I've got your wife, Mim, on the phone now. Hey, Mim. Thanks for coming
2: on. Hey, guys.
0: Hey, I don't want to, take you back to a traumatic time or really drag Woody's name through the mud too much, but can you remember some of the suggestions that Woody had for your wedding that were just absolutely outrageous and you had to say no to?
2: Well, I just heard the back end of the breakfast part and I did actually push that to the back of my mind, as you can imagine. But I then said to him, you're just being cheap. And he said, no, with that money, we could buy hats for every individual person that suits their personality. And then everyone could wear a different hat at the wedding.
1: Yeah, I love that.
2: What does that even mean?
1: I was thinking it'd be fun. And then everyone would keep those hats and there'd be a great photo where we're all wearing hats. And then
2: get a tattoo person there and they can just do tattoos of like our names that anybody can get.
0: Did you say that?
1: Well, I didn't say they had to get a tattoo of our names, but I thought it would be cool because like people are like enjoying the love on display.
2: Well, you said flashcard of like our faces, our names, our initials and like the date of our wedding.
1: No, I said that was the suggestion. So people could get that if they felt moved enough to get that, but then also they get whatever tattoo they wanted.
0: The tattoo.
2: Yeah, you're very good at just telling people that would be peer pressure, like, oh, you don't have to, it would be really nice if you could.
1: It'd be awesome because people are having
2: a great time.
1: That actually
2: would be great.
0: You want me to get your names tattooed on me at your wedding?
1: Did you have a good time at wedding?
2: Yeah, well, we did give custom-made bracelets by me with our initials on them to everybody, but then we realised later that it actually said Will McMahon, WN.
0: It did. Well, they were my initials. Yeah. I thought that was a personalised bracelet.
1: No, it wasn't.
0: For a long time.
1: That's right. You were walking around going, oh, so nice. How you put nice everyone's initials everyone's, on their bracelet. Yes. And we're like, no.
2: Well, actually, they worked like a bit of a cult because one of my friends was out for dinner and then bumped into another girl and she said, where'd you get that bracelet from? And she was like, oh, I went to this wedding. And she was like, well, look at this and showed her wrist. And then they were like bonded for life.
1: Wow. Yeah, that's what we were going for.
2: That's some witchy stuff, right?
1: I also
2: had
1: the idea of arriving to the wedding on a pony. I loved that idea.
2: Oh, yes. But he said about a minotaur, half pony, half man.
1: No. I didn't say that.
0: You are such a freak.
2: My question was, how do we pull that off? And he said, just a man in a costume, I guess.
1: That actually would have been cool. And the minotaur would have been wearing like a tie.
0: That's
1: a formal minotaur.
0: That's enough.
2: Anyway, this has been fun. I've got to go.
0: I think you mean centaur as well.
1: What's a minotaur?
0: A minotaur.
2: A minotaur is half man, half horse.
0: That's
2: isn't
0: a centaur. A minotaur. A minotaur is the beast that Odysseus fights in the cave.
2: Oh, that's right. He's got like bull sort of.
0: Yes,
2: in
0: bull.
2: The head.
0: Exactly. That's exactly right.
1: Yeah, I'd arrive on him.
0: I'm sorry.
1: I'd arrive on him.
0: All right, time to go. Thanks

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0: It is Will and Woody. Now, look, we had a blast doing this last time. For anyone driving home in their car, what is the best yeah in a song? Here's some that we had last time.
1: The Beatles, Who Loves You, yeah, yeah, yeah.
0: Love it.
2: Yep. I'm being a sexy bear.
0: I heard Lenny Kravitz, I heard Fly Away.

0: Wow, you really came out with y'all there.
1: Who was saying y'all at the end there? I'm not really sure.
0: Now, I'm not sure if I listened to this song earlier today and there's some really great subtle yeahs. Mark the Man Denny was trying to find, our audio producers trying to find the part of the song.
1: Mm.
0: Have you been sent anything yet, Tom?
2: I've got a lot of different yeahs.
0: Okay, you go with,
1: so
0: those
1: the
0: ones.
1: Producers,
0: go with those.
1: The producers have piled in with a lot of these.
0: Oh, hang on. This is a great subtle yeah.
1: Oh,
0: play
1: God,
0: it.
1: Here we go.
0: Did you? It's a good one. There's another part of the song where she goes, yeah. We can't find it.
1: Oh, yeah, I know what you mean.
0: And she goes, oh, yeah. I don't know where it is.
1: Yeah, I know what you mean.
0: But she also does it at the start of that, which is good.
1: Yeah, it's a tune, isn't it?
0: She's actually a great yeah, Britney Spears.
1: Britney Spears, lots of yeahs. I mean, it's a real 90s thing to do. We've had some wonderful suggestions from the producer. And also, we did this about a week ago now, and it flew off online, the comments. And we've got some of the best ones that you guys have suggested online as well. I know Justin Timberlake, Sexy Back, popped up in there. Sexy Back. An iconic one.
0: Some other
1: ones that are coming through from producers, though. We've got this one here, Joe.
3: Yeah, so this is just a bit of an underrated banger, I reckon, and it's got such a strong yeah.
1: Oh, yeah.
2: Really good.
1: Great song. Technically a yeah ho.
3: He says
1: a yeah ho.
0: He just parlays it. I love
1: it. Never listen to it. He goes, yeah ho. It's a yeah-ho.
0: Yeah,
1: yeah-ho.
0: It's
1: a yeah-ho.
0: Yeah,
1: extends
0: the
1: yeah. Yeah, but it's a great yeah. Have you got another one there, Tommy, that's on your list?
2: Yeah, I've got one. Yeah. This is a bit of a throwback. I don't know if you remember these guys, End of Fashion.
1: Oh, yeah. Oh, yeah.
0: Nice.
1: For sure.
0: Strong.
1: No doubt. Absolutely no doubt. And what have we got out here? Producer Leo in her final show.
3: Yeah, I've got this Tim McGraw classic.
0: I'm digging it. I don't reckon I've ever heard that song. I like the yeah, though.
1: That's all that matters, man.
0: Yeah,
1: you know the great thing about a good yeah in a song is you don't need to know the lyrics because once they do it once, they tend to do it again and you can just jump in for the chorus.
0: Yeah, yeah.
1: Have you got one in there in Annalise?
4: Yes, Bruno Mars, The Lazy Song. That's really it.
1: Yeah, good for him. Sexy Das.
0: Sexy.
5: Yeah, this one was recommended heaps in the comments, and I totally agree. It's Won't Get Fooled Again by The Who.
0: Oh, yeah.
1: Yeah, very good.
0: That's a screaming yeah.
1: That's a great yeah. It's a great chance to get involved. I'm sure you guys are all looking forward to hearing some good tunes up next. These are all absolute bangers from your life. Give us a call. What is the best yeah ever used in a song? Will and Woody.

0: We are talking the best years in music history. I'm going to put one down here. I reckon my boy, this one goes out to my daughter Max. This is her favourite song, and I love screaming this with her. Don't you know I'm still standing better than I ever did. Oh, now we've... oh, no, he comes in. Wait for it.
1: Okay. Wait build. For it. I like it.
0: A little bit of build.
1: Yeah, it's fine.
0: You ready? Not yet.
1: Yeah, no. All good.
0: We'll just wait. Just dim it down.
1: I got nowhere to be.
0: Wait for it. Wait for it. Wait for it. All right, here we go. Here we go. I'm still standing.
1: Yeah. Great, yeah. That's really great, good, yeah.
0: Great, yeah.
1: Let's go to Vicky.
0: It's like a triple layered harmony, yeah.
1: It's gorgeous.
0: That one. It's beautiful.
1: Gorgeous, yeah.
0: Beautiful.
1: Vicky, what song do you think has the best yeah?
2: Lord Tennis Court.
1: Oh, strong, Vicky. Really strong.
0: Wow, Vicky, you can go home with a brick really for that. Strong. I reckon you get yourself a brick block. That's awesome. Brick blocks distractions on your phone so you can take back your time to do more of what matters. As for you, Vicky, very good year. Great.
1: Let's go to Alyssa
0: here. Wow, that was a great year.
1: Alyssa, what's the best year in a song?
3: Mandy Moore, Candy.
1: Yeah. Oh, she rolls it. Rolls it from the
0: candy,
1: ooh.
0: Yeah. Yeah. Well, it's candy, yeah.
1: Candy, yeah. Yeah, yeah. Just extends the candy. Great example, Alyssa.
0: Oh, here we go. Someone from the office has emailed in to say they wanted to nominate Earthquake by Labyrinth and Tiny Temper.
1: Oh,
0: where's the, yeah? We'll find that in the background. That. Mark the man, Daniel. He's got a few to get.
1: Mark the man.
0: Oh, they, hey, yeah. Not bad.
1: Probably not worth an email.
0: Not worth an email live on air.
1: It's
0: not worth relaying to the on-air team, I would have thought. Can we triage emails and correspondence out there, please?
4: I always encourage people to get in touch any way they would like.
1: Sure.
0: No, that's good. Sure, that's sure, good sure, that sure. They reach you guys, but keep the comms away from me.
1: Sarah, what song do you think has the best year in it?
5: Hey, guys, love you in the show. I reckon for non-blondes, What's Up?
0: Oh, yeah. Yeah. That's really good.
1: Really strong.
0: I said, hey, what's going on?
1: Really good, Sarah.
0: That's hey, yeah, yeah, yeah.
1: Yeah, yeah, yeah.
0: Yeah, yeah.
1: Rolls a hey into a yeah. I like it when they parlay the yeah into other things. I think it's a beautiful use of yeah.
0: Yeah.
1: Now, Will, I got the wrong
0: Britney
1: song.
0: Hey and yeah go really well together, don't they?
1: Absolutely.
0: I mean, we just need to make sure if everyone's listening and you're calling in with hey, yeah. We struck a line through that last week. It's a yeah.
1: It's a yeah.
0: It's not a yeah.
1: Not going to allow it.
0: It's hey, yeah.
1: It's got to be rules somewhere.
0: Yeah.
1: Now, Will, I got the wrong Britney song before the song there. Britney starts, oops, I did it again with this. One more time, Brittany. Awesome. What do you call that effect on the voice there? Auto-tune?
0: There might be a bit of reverb going on.
1: Awesome.
0: Yeah.
1: Awesome.
0: Yeah. It sounds quite digital, doesn't it?
1: I don't know what she's done there.
0: Auto-tune.
1: It's great. Let's go to Anna here. What song has the best yeah in it?
6: Well, it has to be Yeah by Usher.
1: Oh, yeah. No doubt. No doubt.
0: Did we hear this last time?
1: I think we started with it.
0: We started with it.
1: Yeah. You're going to have another go at the producers?
0: No, they've had a howler. They know it. They know it. Don't need to rub their
1: any
0: noses
1: more emails?
0: In it. Don't need
1: no
0: to rub their
1: emails?
0: Noses in it. It's really funny.
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16: Hi, I'm Sally Pearson. Broncos fullback Tamika Upton has been crowned the NRLW's best player for a third time. The 29-year-old finished 2 points clear of Tigers halfback Racine McGregor. Upton was also crowned fullback of the year. Carlton and Hawthorn open round 8 of the AFLW. Gabriella Pound comes into the Blues squad for Amelia Velardo, who's being managed. The Hawks regain Lavinia Cox and Greta Bodie. And three Aussies are on court at the China Open, including Kim Birrell, Daria Kazatkina and Storm Hunter.
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0: Will and Woody, we're back doing places to flirt.
1: Yes, yay or nay. Should this be a place to flirt, or is it an area where you just should not approach someone? I feel like we are targeting guys here. I think guys have lost the ability to know when is a good time to flirt and when isn't a good time to flirt. It's technology, Will. It's technology. It's
0: yeah, they're apps. All moving to the apps.
1: Anyway, the more we talk about this, the more we are realising that you are the Flirt Master 5000.
0: Retired.
1: Retired.
0: Retired Flirt Master 5000.
1: It makes you even more desirable in a weird way. It's like, God, he used to be good. It's like the start of any action movie. They're just like, we need you back, please.
0: Oh, it's strange.
1: You've still got the muscle, though. You're making it very clear that you've still got the muscle. So I always ask you first. I've got junior producer Annalise in here as well, who's giving the girl's perspective as to whether it is an area where she wants to be approached. Here's another one for you. Now, I don't know how much you find yourself in this situation. Trying on clothes in a store.
0: Oh, I haven't done that in a long time.
1: Let's just take yourself there though.
0: Hang on, what do you mean by like in the change rooms?
1: No, not the change room. I would say the woman in this scenario is clearly walking around the store trying to find a mirror.
0: And the woman is.
1: And she's checking out her top or maybe some pants.
0: Not a good time.
1: And you happen to be in the store browsing sunglasses.
0: I'm going
1: to
0: actually pick up something that Annalise said the other day when we were talking about flirting with people at the beach.
1: Yes.
0: Very vulnerable space.
1: Okay.
2: I tend to agree.
0: Your move has to be, you'd have to be getting red hot, smoldering eyes.
1: Yeah.
0: A finger beckon. Like it'd have to be that obvious.
1: All right.
0: So it'd have to be like I'm so keen to talk to you. Because that's like trying on clothes. I mean, I don't know what everyone else is. I don't know other women. I go clothes shopping with Sam occasionally, and I've never seen her more insecure than that.
1: Yeah. Okay. Annalise?
2: I would say that when I'm going clothes shopping, I'm going with purpose. I don't go often. I'm not a leisurely shopper. Yeah. So like, well, I am, but I don't have time. So when I am going, it's usually intentional.
1: Yeah.
2: And I don't have time to be like, you know, trying to read the room and see whether Mick Hottie over there is like eyeing me off.
0: But if McCott came over with a hot line.
2: Yeah, but it'd have to be pretty hot because I'm like, I'm so busy.
0: Bins it.
2: That I'm,
0: McCott comes over, absolutely bins it.
2: Yeah, but I'm probably not. I just don't really want
0: there.
2: Sorry,
1: McCott, 10 out of 10, walks over and just
0: Who's
1: goes.
0: Who's the 10 out of 10? You look. McSteamy from Grey's Anatomy.
2: Yeah.
1: It's an old reference, but I like it. So McSteamy walks over and he says, "You look amazing in that dress. I hope you buy it," and then walks away.
0: Oh, that's good.
2: I'd buy the dress.
0: Yeah, it's good. That's good. Go back to this? I don't know. If everyone missed it, get it on the podcast. But the Flirtmaster 5000 move on the dance floor.
1: Yeah.
0: It's the same thing. It's the non-attached.
2: It's the delivery.
0: Yeah, you look great
2: important.
0: In that.
1: You look amazing. I'm going to walk
0: sticking
1: away.
0: Around.
1: I'm walking
0: you
1: away.
0: Definitely get that. You look amazing.
1: I'm just over here looking at wallets, by the way.
2: There's a fine line, though, but not making it creepy. It just has to be... Just had to say bang and then leave.
0: Yeah.
1: So it's almost like I felt compelled to say that. I'm going to leave you alone.
0: You look so good
1: in
0: that.
1: I felt compelled. You have to buy it.
0: What about if he goes
1: here's
0: up?
1: Here's my credit card.
0: What about if you already bought it? What about if you already bought it? What if he walks over and goes, "Hey, just bought that for you.
1: Is that too much? Joe's wincing outside.
2: It feels too much, but.
1: Surely that's too much.
3: Too much, unless it's like Austin Butler.
0: Yeah, that's what I'm saying. But we've already agreed that the threshold is currently McCott. To be interrupted.
3: Yeah, but like
0: during
3: with
0: change.
3: Someone famous, you know they're rich and they have this status. Yeah, so you're kind of like, I would expect you to be a bit of an asshole.
1: Yeah.
3: So
1: right, okay.
3: Love it.
0: You know, he's just like, he's moving through. He's Austin Butler. I bought you the dress. You look great. By the way, it doesn't bother me if you get back to me or not.
2: Oh, see,
0: you know,
2: I feel
0: like treat me, you know, just like dismiss me a little bit.
3: Oh, yeah.
2: But not too much.
1: Whoa. That's
0: right? It is.
1: Sorry. Is treat him mean, keep him keen? Is that still a thing that you are wanting kind of thing? Like,
3: I don't know if I'm wanting it, but you can definitely be too nice.
0: I'm sorry, but if you flip this, as a guy, and I don't want to get into an area that's, you know, seems too for you because I know this is a big thing for you. Yeah. Getting treated badly by a really attractive woman is a real turn on.
1: Are you talking specifically for me or are we just keeping this general? I'm going to move on.

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1: Carrie Anne, what did you find living in your house?
2: My son was staying in our spare room, and anyway, he said, "I think I heard the cat get under the bed last night. I think she might have been sick under there. Can you check it out?" So
3: I love the just palming it off to mum as well. Yeah, I'm pretty sure something's dead under the bed.
1: How old's your son, Carrie Anne?
2: He's 30.
3: Yeah, checks out.
0: Thanks to Harvey Norman, and only with Darwin's best music, Hot 100. 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
9: Hi, Harrison Preve. A Sydney couple survived a terrifying mid-air emergency on a flight bound for Tel Aviv. A pilot allegedly stabbing his co-pilot in a suspected terror attack. Passengers and crew stepping in to regain control, forcing the aircraft to divert to Saudi Arabia. First home buyers taking up the government's 5% deposit scheme facing a greater risk of owing more than their home is worth. More than 100,000 buyers entering the market in the past year, but the Reserve Bank says less than 1% of borrowers are currently in negative equity. We'll no longer be slugged an FPOS fee when paying with a debit or credit card. Businesses banned from applying the surcharge from today. The RBA claiming it'll save shoppers around $1.6 billion per year. But finder money expert Taylor Blackburn has told Seven there could be a catch.
10: So from a transparency point, you won't be slugged with that extra 1% or 2% when you do go and tap. But whether or not goods come up in price remains to be seen.
9: A death row inmate in the US is still alive after two lethal injections. Convicted murderer Krista Pike's execution in Nashville had been briefly delayed after a last-minute stay. The Supreme Court giving the go-ahead a few hours later. The 50-year-old's been rushed to hospital, with the botched process raising fresh questions around the use of lethal injection. And briefly, the ATO reveals more than 1,000 big companies paid no tax in the 2024-25 financial year. The end of an era at the Brisbane Lions, with triple premiership coach Chris Fagan stepping down. The 65-year-old is going out on a high after taking the side from wooden spooners to four grand finals. Round 8 of the AFLW kicks off tonight, Carlton hosting Hawthorn. And Roosters enforcer Angus Crichton admits it would be a fairy tale ending to finish his career in the NRL with the premiership. The 30-year-old will play his last rugby league game in Sunday's decider against Newcastle before heading to rugby union.
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11: your car, Stewart Highway outbound at East Point Road, also McMinn and Kavanagh Streets in the Darwin CBD and Tigerbrenner Drive at Woolner Road. A little busy Stewart Highway, Perrapp Road, again at Ross Smith Avenue, Trower Road northbound at Rapid Creek Road in Rapid Creek, and the Stewart Highway inbound at Berrima Road. 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

0: It's Will and Woody for the drive home. Not today, though. We've driven ourselves home about a week ago. We're on a break. So whilst we're driving you home right now, we are currently just playing some of the best bits of the show over the course of the last 8 years. We have lost our jobs. That is true. But we're just on a little break now as we recover from that, lick our wounds, etc. And then we're going to come back and go out with a bang. In the meantime, though, Woods, just playing some of the best bits.
1: Bloody oath, what a treat for you. Keep it locked here for 2 hours with the boys. Here's a great song. Our best bits up next, Will and Woody.

0: Real and Moody. I've asked a tricky question. Are you in love at the moment, but you haven't told them?
1: Beautiful spot to be in, can I just say? I believe the kids are calling it limerence.
0: Well, the kids aren't calling it that. The psychologists are calling it that,
1: though. Is that right?
0: Yeah, I didn't realize that was a psych term. Much more of a technical term.
1: But it's a great time in your relationship where it's like you're just obsessed with this person. You feel like you do crazy things for them, but you haven't said you love them yet, and you couldn't love them yet, right? Because it's still early days.
0: Yep. You're head over heels.
1: You're grappling with
0: that. That's the time then you do say it.
1: Yes.
0: When you're head over heels.
1: Yeah.
0: And then you learn a few years later on that wasn't love. That was, you know, infatuation. That was limerence. And then you're like, you have to try and find love somewhere in the mess of two children and mortgage, etc.
1: This feels very real to you. this feels very real. Do you have a story about when you first told Sam that you loved her? How early did you go?
0: Very early. Did she say it back to you? I was saying to producer Annalise, like, we met at a music festival. Uh-huh. She was about to leave Australia. She was from the Netherlands. And it was like love at first sight.
1: She stayed for the big cheese.
0: She did. Well, she stayed for the big cheese.
1: Yeah, that's
0: no doubt about that.
1: That's you.
0: She put that on her visa form. Why are you staying in Australia?
1: Big cheese.
0: No. But it was very much love at first sight. I've never experienced anything like that. That was like proper, like, whoa.
1: Yeah.
0: Saw her.
1: What a feeling.
0: I'm completely head over heels. I cannot believe this. And you know I'm not like that.
1: It's threw your pen away. So you're rattled talking about it. Like, what is wrong with you?
0: Drop my pencil.
1: It's back. I can see it in your eyes. How good.
0: It was crazy.
1: So when you said it, so you said it first to her?
0: Yeah, I think so.
1: Did she say it back?
0: I think so. Because I know like she felt the same.
1: Yeah.
0: We've spoken about it. It was this weird that we had 2 days at a music festival together and we were like the whole time didn't leave each other's side.
1: When you say that she said she felt the same way, I believe the night after you kissed her, you said like, oh, we shared this kiss, and she was like, no, I can't remember.
0: No, she felt the same way. She just didn't remember that she felt the same way because she didn't remember most of it.
1: There you go.
0: Anyway, the reason we're talking about this, there's a bit here, AB. Annalise is in the studio. She's throwing me this story. This is her baby. I'm not really into all of this. Ariana Grande, she's got an ex. They're back together.
1: Oh, the guy from Wicked?
0: No, not that guy.
2: Oh, sorry. Ethan Slater. Excuse
0: Watch me? Yourself. The guy that played the Munchkin.
1: The Munchkin? Yeah.
2: No. Different guy.
1: Not with him.
2: So she broke up with him and now has been linked back to her ex-boyfriend, Ricky.
1: Ricky.
2: Who she mentions in Thank You Next.
0: He's a backup dancer. He's a backup dancer. Classic. Yeah. Classic.
1: Ricky.
0: J-Lo did it. She's done it. They've all done it.
2: Okay. And so they've linked back together. They've
0: got
2: just hard-launched together on Instagram. And she's posted a picture of a tattoo she's just gotten.
1: And what does the tattoo say?
0: It says, I do love you.
1: Why did she feel like you need to reinforce it?
0: Yeah, that's what I thought.
1: Well, I do love you. Why don't you think
0: I love
1: you?
0: Well, because they broke up.
1: Oh, so she's like, turns out I do love you.
2: And to make things more interesting, Ricky also has that tattooed on his chest.
1: I do love you.
2: Yeah, so
1: did he have it before she got it?
2: He had it before her, and then she's now gotten that.
0: So he said it first. He said it first. So she's gone, you know what, I'll refer. Did you say it first to him? I feel like you would have.
1: Yes, I did. I remember it like it was yesterday because it was a horrific moment. Obviously, very excited. I reckon this was third date. Real bad areas. Third date.
0: You fall so hard.
1: Oh, my God. Like a brick.
0: Yeah.
1: Anyway, I was in full brick downfall. I think especially special this time with Mim. And we had a night out and we'd had a couple of drinks and we liked the feeling of lying down on my cold tiles in my bathroom. And we were just looking up at the roof. And anyway, she said something and I said, oh, and that's why I love you. And I was like, oh, my God. And then I got off my back in this one swift move and then like landed like a cat and was like, I didn't say that. Did you say that? And then I ran out of the room.
0: Classy.

0: Geordie.
1: Winnie Woody!
0: Who needs real friends when you have these two? Plus, you never have to buy them presents.
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11: 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There's a temporary closure of Buskell Avenue between Rustonia Avenue and Lakeview Boulevard. The works will take place for the next 8 weeks from 7am through to 5pm Monday through to Saturday. Details will be in place along Terry Drive and Lambrick Avenue with change access at Terry Drive and Imbaway Circuit. 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
0: Willie and Woody. It's Will and Woody driving you home.

0: Will and Woody, and all this week, we're putting something on Woody's forehead.
1: Don't touch my forehead. Don't touch my forehead.
2: Three items down.
1: Ah, yucky, yucky.
2: Two to go.
1: Yucky, I think it's a fish. I think it's a fish's tail.
2: But the item only comes off when you guess it right.
1: What's on my forehead?
3: A charcuterie board.
1: Is it a charcuterie board, guys?
0: It's a charcuterie board.
1: Oh, it stinks.
4: It's a nappy.
0: Dirty nappy.
1: All right.
5: Okay. I think it's the rat ash.
0: It's the rat ash. Good on you, Wally. Oh, very good.
2: All this week, we play What's on Woody's Forehead?
0: Phone lines are open. If you want to help the big guy out, he's going to be describing what's on his forehead very, very shortly. We haven't got anything on there just yet, though, Woods.
1: Mm-hmm.
0: How are you feeling?
1: Fine. Just don't touch my forehead before putting the thing on. That's my only request.
0: Okay. Okay.
1: Just don't touch it.
0: Okay.
1: That's the only thing. And also, Australia, heed my words. Listen to my words carefully. Listen to everything I'm saying. I really appreciate you guys helping out. Let's do this together. Let's go. Chuck it on me head.
0: All right, just want to stress, Woods, before we put it on there, no guesses.
1: You know, I get that. So hang on.
0: No guesses.
1: It's just hard to describe.
0: You can only describe to Australia what is on your forehead. If they call in and guess what's on there, it gets to come off. Are you ready to go?
1: Yeah, but I can say it's like something. Like,
0: okay.
1: I can be like, it's like.
0: Yes, you can. But you, yesterday... What was it yesterday? What was the one?
1: It was radash yesterday.
0: Yeah, but he said you did like a rhymes with, you said rhymes with one time and it was ridiculous. He said rhymes with sat and it was rat. Like it was ridiculous. You can't do that.
1: I don't remember doing that.
0: All right, here we go. So you ready to go?
1: Yeah, I'm ready.
0: Okay, we're going to put the thing down your forehead in 3, 2, 1.
1: Let's go.
0: Now.
1: Disgusting! Disgusting! Disgusting! Really disgusting! Okay. Disgusting! Disgusting!
0: No, he's writhing.
1: Disgusting!
0: He's writhing.
1: Okay. Okay. For those that have heard the bit, it's my worst nightmare. It's the worst one. It's the worst one it could be. Don't think disgusting. Think really normal. But I hate this.
0: Okay, you gotta help me out.
1: I'm gonna cry.

0: What's on Woody's forehead?
1: So Woods has a phobia of things on his forehead. So all this week we've been putting fun things on there. And they can't come off until you guys guess what is on his forehead. He's blindfolded, his nose is blocked, so he can't tell what it is. He has to describe what's on there. So far, I would have thought one of the previous items would have rattled you, such as my son's poo and a dead rat.
2: Nah, no issues.
1: Neither of them moved the needle.
2: Nah, it was fun.
1: Absolutely fine. We had a little bit of fun. We had a little bit of a laugh.
2: I was trying to ham it up a little bit, pretending that I cared. But the truth is that that's not the phobia.
1: Okay. Today.
2: You found it. So, and spoiler, so it's not currently on my forehead.
1: No.
2: We've had to take it off because it's
1: too intense.
2: It's too much.
1: Yeah.
2: It's like the soup that Harry Potter has to drink in the end of one of those movies. That's my first ever Harry Potter reference, but
1: not
2: that's
1: bad.
2: What it's like.
1: Not bad.
2: That's what it's like.
1: The one with Dumbledore in the middle of the island.
2: And they're in a lot of pain.
1: With the skeletons.
2: And they're in a lot of pain.
1: Yeah.
2: But that's what it is. I was actually telling you during the ads there, when I did I'm a Celebrity, Get Me Out of Here, I had a bandana over my forehead for the entire month that I was in there.
1: Yeah.
2: So I was worried there was going to be a challenge related to touching of foreheads.
1: Okay. So what everyone's going to hear right now is a reaction, because I've got to put... Now, as your friend and as your lover, yes, we are lovers, I don't want to do this to you.
2: Don't be rattled if I cry. I can't control it. It's just everything happens. It's all the emotions happen.
1: Okay.
2: But it's not...
1: Are we going to put it back on?
2: Well, yeah, we have to.
1: We have to.
2: We have to.
1: We're in the bit. We don't have to.
2: But just know that if I cry, I'm okay. But it's just, it all just comes out of me.
1: Okay. Are you ready?
2: No.
1: All right, we've got the phone lines lined up. I'm going to put the thing that Woody's most scared of back on his forehead. One of you guys has to guess what it is to take it off. Here we go. And going now. All right. Oh, are you all right? Ashley. Ashley.
3: I'm here, guys.
1: Yep. Ashley, what's on Woody's forehead?
3: I think he's got noodles on his forehead.
2: No, far out.
1: Noodles.
2: Sorry. Thanks for the guess. Appreciate the guess. Really good. It's really good.
1: Thanks, Ashley.
2: Appreciate Ashley. It's the one thing that I've been saying.
1: Tara, what's on Woody's forehead? Tara, what's on Woody's forehead?
3: I think he's got an oyster.
1: Oh, far out. Sorry, Tara.
2: So great guess.
1: It's not that, Tara. Let's go to Caroline. Caroline, what's on Woody's forehead?
4: I reckon it's people's fingertips or hands.
2: Yes,
4: on
2: get
4: his
2: off.
1: Yes, you got it. Well done, Caroline. That is the phobia.
2: I love you, Caroline.
1: There are 7 people in here who all had their fingers on your forehead at the same time, Woods.
2: Was that all of you?
1: Yes.
2: Disgusting. That's so much worse. I can't believe I bought you guys healthy chicken bites today. You've all got your chicken bite fingers on my forehead.
1: No, it's different. It's not even people in the team, Woods. It's people from all over.
2: I'm not looking.
1: So across 10 separate fingertips, humans typically carry anywhere between 2 million and 10 million bacteria.
2: Yeah, so it's funny. The data doesn't impact me. It's the actual fingers on me. I don't know what it is. It's not germs. I'll eat a urinal cake. I don't care.
1: Jesus.
2: I'm just trying to prove
1: 0
2: a point.
1: To 100?
2: I'm just trying to prove a point. It's just I can't explain this. I can't explain that.
1: All right, are we all done then?
5: Don't!
1: Let's get out of here. The quiz is up next, and then Zanro. It's Will and Woody. I hope you have a year of it. Well done, Woody!
2: Don't applaud me. It's not going to be a proud of. So embarrassing.
1: What's on Woody's forehead is back tomorrow.
2: No, it's not. No,
1: special edition.
2: No, I'm done.
1: Special edition.
2: I'm not coming to work tomorrow. I'm done. I've got my RDO. What are they called? Registered day off.
1: RDO. It's really Woody.
6: 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Hang on, I don't think I got that quite right. Will and Woody driving you home.
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0: Will and Woody, willandwoody.com if you want a DJ Will t-shirt. Only running them for a week, so get in hot. What was red hot when you were younger? We're just talking about Matt Damon and Ben Affleck. They got their first ever paycheck. They bought a Jeep Grand Cherokee each. I forgot to add the end of this story, Woods. So they bought a Jeep Grand Cherokee each, cost them both pretty much all of their paycheck from Goodwill Hunting.
1: That's really funny.
0: And then they immediately were like, oh, we can't afford rent. We need to write another movie.
2: That's awesome.
0: So they spent their whole, paycheck on their first movie on a car. And then they were like, shit, we got to keep working.
2: I just wish I had that kind of chutzpah.
0: It's just so 19, isn't it?
2: Yeah, but not me at 19,
0: No. You putting them in blue chip shares, baby. And look at those things. Look at those things now, they've 20 years on.
2: Done nothing.
0: Look, you're a tycoon.
2: No, they've done nothing, honestly.
0: So red hot. What was red hot when you were younger? For me, you mentioned the shark tooth necklace before.
1: Yeah.
0: I reckon in and around when I was buying a car, I reckon personalized number plates were pretty cool.
2: Never.
0: No, they were.
2: Your Mac Daddy license plate was never cool.
0: They were cool at some stage. No. The other thing that came to mind for me, and I can't believe this was a thing, were red hot, were the shutter shades. You know when Kanye did that video with the sunglasses with the lines through them?
2: We all wanted it.
0: They were cool. They were so impractical as well.
2: The worst thing to wear in the world. You'd wear them at night as well, and you're like, I literally can't see anything, but got to be cool.
0: Yeah, they were cool.
2: Cool was premium.
0: Sean.
2: Shawnee, you there, Sean? Did you just whistle like a bird, Sean?
3: Hello.
0: G'day, Sean. Hey, Sean, what was red hot when you were younger? Come to us, Sean.
2: Hey, I don't reckon you're called Sean. Is it John? Is it
0: John?
2: Thorn? John. Is it John?
0: John?
2: The guy with the bird behind him. Are you whistling? Is the cool thing that you can whistle like a bird?
0: I can't wait to hear that. Hey, the text line's open for this. Dylan from Brisbane said, back when I was a kid 20 years ago, Converse All-Stars were shit hot. If you had a pair at primary school, you were the bee's knees. We called them Chuck Taylors back then. Even cooler if you got them special colour.
2: Still cool though, right?
0: The Connies.
2: Yeah, bloody oath they are, aren't they?
0: They're a lot cooler. For me, the school kicks were the globes.
2: Oh, yeah, globes.
0: If you had a set of globes, you were red hot.
2: Etnies. Or globes.
0: Osiris.
2: And the fatter the tongue, the cooler they were for mine.
0: They were very impractical, I found.
2: Oh, not that comfy at all, really. Anyway, let's go to Sean here. We're going back to Sean.
0: We're trying it.
2: We're going to the Birdman. Sean?
0: The Birdman.
4: Hey, Will. Hey, Woody. How are you, boys?
0: Hey, Shawnee.
2: Mate. What was hot back in the day?
4: So I'm 30 next year, so I'm aging a bit. Do you boys remember the Power Balance bands that
0: were here? Yeah.
4: My unathletic footy career ended with the end of the Power Balance band. I pretty much gave up on the sport because I thought, the Power Balance band was my only little bit compared with the long skins that used to go down to your knees.
0: Oh, the long skins. Skins in general. Do you remember when footballers just used to run around in a pair of tights?
2: So hence, that's what we wore.
0: Button pusher Tommy loved that.
2: Good phase.
0: I just had a good phase.
2: But Joe, what was red hot for you back in the day?
5: Oh, it would have to be the Von Dutch hat and the Von Dutch t-shirt.
2: Yeah.
0: Is that the Von Dutch? They're back.
2: Are they back?
0: The Von Dutch trucker hats are back in a big way. Back. I saw Sexy Dust wear one the other day. He's my cool barometer these days.
2: Now you know it's back.
0: They're back.
2: Yeah.
0: In a big way.
5: I can't believe it.
2: Do you still wear the Von Dutch, Joe?
5: Oh, no. I gave that up in about 2004.
2: Fair enough. Bring it back, Joe.
0: Just on the magnetic bands, the balance bands.
2: That was an extraordinary marketing campaign.
0: That was
2: by the
0: one
2: way.
0: Of so the. Do you guys know what we're talking about with him?
6: We debated not putting that collar across to you because we had never heard of that.
0: So basically, they were like two rubber bands that you put on your wrist, and they had what looked like kind of like an air tag in the middle of it. It was like a little metal magnet in the middle of it. And the idea was they helped you balance better.
6: You guys are so dumb.
2: You become more flexible, more powerful,
0: sold.
2: You become fitter. Yeah.
0: And I remember the first time someone showed them to me and I was like, there's no way. And he goes, look, someone pull my arms behind my back. And I remember his arms didn't go back that far. And then someone else came along and he goes, now you try. He put the balance bands on. And his arms went back further. But of course, it's just because he's stretched. Yeah. So that was the selling point for them. They'd always do this. It was incredible.
2: But they paid like all these superstars to wear. So LeBron James wore one.
0: Yes, LeBron
2: so
0: James
2: wore one. They spent their entire budget on who they would get to wear it, but they did nothing.
0: Yes. You know, now we're in the band chat though.
2: Yeah.
0: Live Strong Vans. Like they were cool once upon cool. a time. Like that, it was a symbol of
1: totally.
0: Status to have a Livestrong mm-hmm. band. It was the same kind of like, and you could see it. It was the same with the when iPhones first came out or iPods first came out, the white cords.
1: Oh yeah, for
0: your,
1: very
0: with
1: cool.
0: your cables. That was the only yeah. cable you want on the tram.
1: Let's go to Shannon here. Shannon, what item was hot for you back in the day?
3: Oh, the Hypercolor T-shirt from Rip Curl.
1: The hypercolor T-shirt, that might be a bit before my time, Shannon. What's a, what? What?
3: Oh, yeah,
1: what?
3: I was 15. That would have been probably about 90, 92.
1: Yeah. Are we talking tie-dye?
3: No, well, they did come out with a tie-dye, but these ones, you could get them on plain still, like in a plain colour, but when you heat it up or someone put their hand on you, the handprint would appear.
0: Oh, the heat-activated tea.
1: I remember that.
0: Yes, absolutely.
3: Yeah, and if you were unfortunate to be really hot-blooded, you know, you could tell exactly where what parts of your body were hot when you were wearing it. I don't know why they were so cool, but they were.
1: No, that's true, actually, because if you felt anxious, if you were feeling anxious or nervous, your T-shirt would change colour. It was horrific.
0: Yeah, that actually sounds awful.
1: Yeah, laser pointers for mine were pretty cool back in the day. Yeah. You know, I used to hit the streets, right?
0: Sounds like you think laser pointers are still pretty cool,
1: I kind of want to bring them back.

0: Love. At Hub 100, we love being local. And we love getting out and about on the streets of the top end as often as we can.
1: Alana, this Sunday, you and I are going to be broadcasting live from Mindle Beach Casino Resort for the NRL Grand Final.
2: I'm so excited. 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
1: Oh, thanks, mate. Who are you tipping to win out of the Knights and the Roosters?
2: I don't know who I'm tipping, but I'm really going for the Knights.
1: Yeah, same. Me too. Hey, make sure you pop on down to Mindle Beach Casino Resort. We're going to be there from 3 o'clock and come and take advantage of everything around the NRL Grand Final.
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0: The NT has had some pretty big sports names. Cyril Rioli, Nova Peris, and Cadel Evans, just to name a few. But do you have what it takes to be on the same playing field as these guys? 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Sam and Ant's showdown will have them coaching your team to the big game. If you win, it's the bragging rights for you. However, if you lose, it'll be entirely their fault. It's Sam and Ant's showdown on Hot 100. Thanks to Jape Homemaker Village and Domino's Pizza.
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1: I kept on finding these little things in my coffee. 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I was like, what do you think that is in my coffee? I later found out that we had an ant problem, a bit of an infestation in our kettle for the past couple of
2: Why haven't you told anyone about this? We all use the kettle. What the hell?
1: Well, I wanted to save it for on air.
2: Don't try to be coy about this. 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Oh, I got a real good
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0: It's Will and Woody, guys. We are on in the car with you right now because they're replaying our best bits. This is this is an honour, really, that we get a second play at some stage during the day. Someone thinks we're doing the right thing.
1: And you might be on the way to a nightclub right now.
0: A nightclub?
1: And you're thinking to yourself, yeah, I went to a nightclub a while ago. I hated it.
0: Well, we went to a nightclub when I was DJing in Townsville.
1: Oh, I hated it so much.
0: Did you? Nightclubs, I thought I played a great set.
1: You were amazing.
0: You said I did really well.
1: Oh, you were amazing. And you did incredibly well. And just know that I was in pain the entire time. Because it's just, nightclubs are so loud and busy.
0: Sensory overload.
1: It's a lot. But what I did notice, dancing. I forgot that you really need to think about what move you want to do before you go to the floor.
0: I just feel it out.
1: You feel it.
0: It looks a bit mechanical.
1: Well, what you were doing, the reason I'm bringing it up is because what you were bringing up on the decks was...
0: No,
1: it's
0: not my job to dance
1: there.
0: Behind the decks. I just kind of salute up there. Yo, nice move up there.
1: Saluting was strange.
0: Because they do a lot of pointing and like, oh my God, I love you. So you're just going to be like, yeah, thumbs up, love you too.
1: You were doing a bit of raise the roof, though?
0: No, I didn't raise any roof.
1: I saw you raise the roof.
0: No.
1: It was a particularly
0: I did a couple of big crucifixes, you know, for a couple of
1: there
0: big drops.
1: Are. There you are.
0: A couple of big drops.
1: There you are.
0: But I wasn't raising the... Are you talking about like the hand push-up?
1: Yeah, that's what you were doing.
0: Nah, mate. You were just out there doing that dice move that
1: I've got nothing else.
0: I think it needs to be fixed.
1: I've got nothing else.
0: Anyway, maybe you should think about your dance move.
1: Well, that's what I'm saying.
0: Raising the roof and the dice move.
1: Not good.
0: No.
1: I think just two fists side to side. That's it. I think I try too hard. I'm always dropping it low, and I think it's...
0: I think it's good. I think women appreciate... I can ask Joe, who's also in here in the middle. What do you think about men trying hard on the dance floor?
2: Hot.
1: Hot?
0: Yeah, I told you. It's good. Put in a bit of effort. It's like, wow, cool.
1: I do.
0: Did Woody go a bit hard at the club the other weekend?
1: I dropped it low at one stage.
2: Yeah, you were like, you have the same move that you do. I would advise like shake
1: base.
2: It up a little bit.
1: That's home base.
0: I said everyone knows that you think about your move beforehand because you do it too often.
1: That's home base. It's just side to side. It's just, and this thing to yourself.
2: Little arm up.
1: Little cheeky one. Oh, hello, here he is. And then just thinking to myself, when can I go home?
2: You put on too much of a face of like, I'm having fun, I swear.
1: Yeah, a lot of that too. Because inside, not having a good
2: hating
1: time.
2: It.
1: I'm literally thinking to myself, how long do I have to stay here?
0: I know that. All right, the best bits from yesterday's show here on Will and Woody.

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1: It's Will and Woody keeping you up.
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6: We'll make
2: a
6: trade.
2: We'll make
6: a trade, Eliza.
4: Paris's partner, who's also named Paris.
7: You've done it. This is unbelievable. Wow.
4: We'll propose to Paris live on air.
1: Will and Woody's swap meet. Swap the deal, keep the good energy with Glowbird.
6: Now we all get to enjoy the fruits of our labour. Will, live on the radio show. I'm going to say in 20 minutes' time, we are going to be secretly meeting Paris Man. And the reason I'm calling him Paris Man is because they're both called Paris.
2: Yes.
6: I know it's confusing.
2: Very confusing.
6: But Paris Man, we are meeting him. We're sneaking him away from his partner, Paris Girl.
2: Yes.
6: Okay, we're going to have a little chat with him. We're going to give him the ring.
2: We are.
6: Give him the ring for the first time ever. We're going to have a chat to him, how he's feeling.
2: Yes.
6: And then live on the radio, he's going to be mic'd up and you are going to hear his proposal.
2: Beautiful stuff.
6: Now we have
2: live proposal on commercial radio. Never heard of it before.
6: No one's done it. We're changing the game. We're always doing it, Will. Now, Wilbur.
2: Pioneers.
6: We actually haven't seen the ring.
2: No, we haven't. Which is very exciting because, I mean, if you followed the journey in the swap meet, as you just heard, we got here because Eliza got this ring from her former partner. And we found out afterwards that from Joe, our EP, that there was just a whole back catalogue of women who have basically been sitting on diamond engagement rings now mean absolutely nothing to them. And they were just waiting for the right... They were basically just window shopping through the swap meet, waiting for us to get something good enough that we could actually trade for.
6: There's a market there, isn't there?
2: Oh, wow. Sorry.
6: What?
2: Oh, wow. Ollie just texted us through 0429131065 and he said, have this ring. Paid $16,000 for it.
6: Where it's
2: handmade.
6: We'll bring it in. We haven't seen it in the flesh yet. Let's bring in the ring.
2: Wow.
6: $16,000.
2: Yeah, he said, I would only realistically swap it for something I could get at least $10,000 for. Probably not the pavers at this stage. Too risky. Well, also too late, Ollie, because we swapped with Eliza. She saw the pavers and she was like, wowee, the pavers are it. I want the pavers. We're going to go to a song, and on the other side, you're going to get to see the Ringwoods.
6: We've got to go to a song.
2: We're coming up on 3 minutes. You know the rules.
6: Real quick, though. Say $16,000.
2: Yeah.
6: Last chance. We bugger off Paris Man and we keep it.
2: It's tempting, mate.
6: Last chance.
2: Apparently, he's already driven up from down at the beach. So it's hard to. You know me.
6: We could swap out.
2: I already threw this around. Mexico. But you all shut me down.
6: We could swap out a... Anyway, let's go to a song. We'll reveal the ring.
2: We'll either be on air or you'll hear music for the rest of the hour. We'll reveal the ring right up next. A big shout out to Eliza who traded for the $9,000 worth of pavers.
6: Sorry about your relationship, Eliza.
2: We hate that we're celebrating your loss. But at the end of the day, one man's trash is another man's treasure. That is the name of the game here in the swap meet. And a big shout out to the beautiful people at Glowbird for making this possible. Swap the deal. Keep the good energy with Glowbird.
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0: cons you've ever been to. Will and Woody keeping you up. Will and Woody's Swap Meet. Swap the deal. Keep the good energy with Glowbird.
1: Yes, it really is phenomenal. And again, we'll obviously pat ourselves on the back hard and a lot. But thank you to all of you guys for offering trades. It just doesn't work without you guys.
2: Doesn't.
1: But I have got in my hot little hands
2: what
1: right now.
2: What have you got, Woods? What have you got?
1: I've got the ring underneath a cloche. Just thought to add a little bit of...
2: A bit of panache. Yeah.
1: I've got the ring under a cloche.
2: Very squeaky under the cloche. Maybe put the cloche down.
1: Okay. Should say, in about half an hour's time, we are going to be having a secret meeting with Paris Mann, who's the person we've done this for. We're going to give him the ring for the first time. And then at 5 o'clock, he is going to be proposing live on your radios.
2: Are we playing the music from The Bachelor?
1: Yeah.
2: Are we going to be playing this at the proposal as well? Because I don't know if I can handle that.
1: Just lean in. We're doing a proposal live on radio.
2: No, I know that.
1: I've got chills listening to this music. I've got chills.
2: Shut up.
1: What dress is she going to be wearing? That's more of a wedding thing. Anyway.
2: No, it could be an engagement thing.
1: Okay. We're going to hear it. We're going to hear all the nerves.
2: Yeah, let's do it.
1: It's going to be great.
2: Oh, God.
1: But chills.
2: Chills.
1: Chills. We're going to be in tuxes.
2: Are we?
1: You put the tux on, mate. Come on. What an occasion. All right.
2: Here we go.
1: Let's have... I'm going to have a look.
2: All right.
1: Oh, good box. Good box. The ring's in a box.
2: Ring's in a box.
1: Hey, I'm going to come over. Strong box. I'm going to get down on one knee and show it to you.
2: Oh, you're going to propose to me?
1: Yeah, man. I'm going to do it.
2: Oh, you might be out of shot with the camera. Annalise is filming. Look at this. Slashy. Look at this. This is what the company's going towards. Slashies, producers. They do lots of things.
1: Very talented.
2: They're not just one-dimensional producers anymore.
3: Will.
2: Oh, yeah, well.
3: I knew from the moment I saw you that we were going to trade our way to a $16,000 ring. Yeah. Will you take this ring?
2: Oh, you've done it upside down, but...
1: Oh,
2: whoa,
1: no,
2: I will. Whoa. Can I touch it? Oh, my God.
1: That is legit.
2: Wow. Wow, look at the size of that diamond.
1: It's got a sparkle. Did you polish that, Annalise?
2: Holy shit.
1: No, we didn't polish
2: it. I suppose
1: it's fresh.
2: If you spend $16,000 at a jeweler, aren't that worth... What are you doing? I don't want you within 5 meters of this.
1: Chuck it to me. I've got the box.
2: No. You're going to break it. That's amazing. Wow. Anyone would be happy with that. Yeah. That's really cool. Hey, the music makes sense. This is lovely.
1: Chills,
2: we're doing
1: mate.
2: A good thing.
1: We're
2: here.
1: Giving that to Paris, man.
2: We're doing a good thing.
1: In 15 minutes, we're going to sneak him away.
2: Yeah.
1: It's going to be the first time he's seen it. And then afterwards...
2: This is going to blow his mind.
1: It's going to blow her mind.
2: Wow.
1: It's going to blow Australia's mind.
2: Wow. Good stuff. All right. Stay tuned, everyone. It's Will and Woody.

0: jokes that just want to keep going. It's Will and Woody keeping you up.
1: Look, we're in a stairwell next to a restaurant.
2: Yes, yes.
1: If you're just joining us, Paris is about to propose to his fiancée, well, not his fiancée, his girlfriend, Paris, with a $10,000 diamond ring that we've spent the last 3 weeks trading to from an old psychology textbook.
2: It's extraordinary.
1: Never thought I'd say that sentence in my life, but that's where we are.
2: This is crazier than fiction. This really is crazier than fiction. So the reason we're in a stairwell, though, at that restaurant, Wilbur, is because Paris Man is about to say that he needs to go to the toilet. Okay, he's going to sneak out here. This is the moment where we're going to give him the ring. He's going to see the ring for the first. I thought you had the ring.
1: Well, we'll figure that out.
2: We're going to figure it out. I'm sure a producer's got
1: the ring. At least five producers here. I'm getting a look from Joe, which says I've got the ring.
2: Someone's got the ring. We're sure someone's got the ring. Anyway.
1: I've got the ring.
2: And oh, well done. You've got the ring.
1: I've got the ring.
2: We have a chat to him. And then we go upstairs where we have organised flowers. It's just an extraordinary proposal.
1: The city skyline.
2: That's it.
1: It's going to be gorgeous, guys. 3 weeks of trading has led to what's going to be a beautiful moment. I love this.
2: No doubt.
1: We've got to a song. Paris will join us on the other side. He'll give him the engagement ring. How good is that, Luke?
2: Unbelievable, mate. It's the best ring I've ever seen.
1: That's crazy.
2: Chills, right. Mate. Chills. Literal chills.
1: See you on the other side. It's Will and Woody.
3: 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When life hands you lemons, name them Will and Woody.
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0: The dead of night comes alive. It's Will and Woody keeping you up. Will and Woody's Swap Meet. Swap the deal, keep the good energy with Glowbird.
1: Good afternoon, everyone. It is Will and Woody. We are live from... We're in a basement of a restaurant. We are about to give Paris, a man called Paris, his engagement ring.
2: Yes.
1: He's ducked out from a dinner date with his girlfriend, also known as Paris.
2: Yes.
1: We're going to give him the ring, Woods, and then he's going to take her on an elevator up to the top of this building and propose to her with a view of the city.
3: Should mention, if you are just joining this, we managed to trade from a psychology textbook to this $10,000 engagement ring, yes, which we're about to give Paris Mann.
1: Yes.
3: We're going to chat to him. We're going to get the nerves in just a few seconds. The producers are saying that he's said he's going to the toilet, I think.
2: Here he is.
3: Paris Mann. Oh, this is also the first time we've met you, mate.
4: Oh, pleasure.
2: How are you, mate?
4: My boys, thank you so much.
2: Good to see you.
3: How are we feeling?
4: Pretty nervous, to be honest.
3: Do you think that, she has any idea that you're about to propose?
4: No, it's been fully sold.
2: Really? Okay.
4: Yeah.
2: So what are you doing here tonight? What's that?
4: We're just popping in to grab a drink, you know, before staying in the city, yeah.
3: Perfect. Nice and subtle. I love that. Have you thought about what you're going to say?
4: I have. I've practiced it. Hopefully I can get it out.
3: Okay. Do you want to see the ring, Paris Man?
4: Sure.
3: Okay.
2: You want to see it?
4: Yeah.
3: Show him the ring, Will.
4: Oh, wow. That's incredible, guys. Yeah, she's going to lose it.
3: Yeah, well, hopefully she won't lose it. Let's not lose it.
2: There you go.
3: We've worked very hard for that. Oh, what does she mean to you, mate? Just tell us a little bit about her.
4: She is... It's hard to find someone, as crazy as it is, who is the complete same as you, but just in a female version.
2: Yeah.
4: Everything's complementing our lives. We're yin and yang. Everything's just... has not been a massive drama. If it has, it's all just worked out.
2: Oh, mate, I love this. I love it. I'm getting chills. Listen, you should go back.
3: Don't act weird, obviously, and we'll see you
4: Don't
3: upstairs.
4: Don't be suspicious.
3: Don't be suspicious.
1: You've got this.
4: Thank you, boys.
1: You look great.
3: Great, this is beautiful. This is beautiful. She's definitely going to think he's doing a poo. He's been gone for too long. We may have her on the five.
1: We're going to go to the traffic, and on the other side... Well, we got to go to the rooftop before they get there.
3: Yeah, mate.
1: And then the other side, it's a live proposal on your radio Thursday afternoon.
3: Does not
1: Paris proposing to Paris with a $10,000 diamond engagement ring that we have traded to over the last 3 weeks.
3: Live proposal, right up next.
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0: Hey, it's Will and Woody. I don't know why you'd be out. You might be on the way to the next club.
1: Oh, it's a little in betweener.
0: At this
1: little
0: point.
1: In betweener. Thinking about what you want to order.
0: Yep.
1: Here's our best bits from yesterday's show. Enjoy, Will and Woody.

0: Really? It's Will and Woody keeping you up. Will and Woody's Swap Meet.
1: This time, it's Book to Bling.
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0: Will and Woody's Swap Meet. 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
4: Good afternoon, everyone. It is Will and Woody. I'm sorry, I've got to bring it down a little bit. Just a little bit nervous. We're all nervous.
7: We're about to hear a live proposal on the radio, guys. If you've been swallowing out or following, either way.
2: You've been swallowing all the content. We've traded from a psychology textbook all the way to a $10,000 engagement ring. Mm. We got that engagement ring for Paris, who is about to propose to his longtime girlfriend. They are about a minute away from getting into an elevator, which grows up to a room. We've got flowers, we've got candles.
7: And we're standing in that room right now. It's got a view of the city, sparkling lights. It's a gorgeous time of night to be proposing to somebody. Hopefully we're going to have a gorgeous sunset, a gorgeous proposal. As Paris engages to his long-lost girlfriend, and when I say lost, I mean...
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7: Yep. Up next.
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0: what happens after midnight, except these two. It's Will and Woody, keeping you up.
1: Will and Woody's Swap Meet. 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
2: Good afternoon, everyone. It is Will and Woody. Guys, the Swap Meet's final conclusion this time round is easily the best conclusion we've ever come to, Woods. We've traded for 3 weeks on the radio with you guys. We started out with a woman called Paris. She called herself Boisaka, a psychology textbook. My partner would love to propose to me, though. I would love a proper diamond engagement ring. We heard that. We traded with you guys for the last 3 weeks. Sorry, I keep glancing at the elevator.
3: We traded with you guys for the last three weeks,
2: and we've ended up with a $16,000 diamond ring, which is crazy. So thank you so much, Australia, for getting us here. We are standing in a room right now, which is set up for a proposal. The champagne's on ice, a white carpet traced with candles, white flowers, roses, a beautiful dais of white roses up there. We're overlooking the city.
3: Love is real, Will.
2: Love.
3: I feel romantic. I feel like kissing you on the lips right now, my friend. I truly do.
2: Now, if you heard the news, then you would have heard that us in the toilets downstairs before with Paris, he snuck out from a wee for a drink.
3: Very nervous. A very, very nervous
2: Paris. We managed to slip a microphone onto him, so he is bugged, and they're coming up the elevator right now. So
3: why don't we just cut to them and hear what they're talking about?
2: Love that. Geez, I hope he doesn't. Oh, who knows what he's going to say. Here we go.
4: Buy some mugs. Now we need a grapefruit tree in the backyard as well.
5: We'll try. Neoclassicism week, I believe.
4: Neoclassicism.
5: Yes.
4: The classics.
5: Jacques-Louis David.
3: Awful chat. It's always bad chat. It's something that you and I can relate to. You're so nervous.
2: Yep.
3: The words just don't come to you, and we've just heard all of that. Okay, the lift is going down right now to pick them up. So we are about 30 to 45 seconds away.
2: Yeah. From them
3: Paris,
2: walking
3: in here.
2: Yeah.
3: And figuring out that the love of her life is about to propose to her.
2: God. Have we got a camera in that elevator or just a microphone?
3: I don't think we've got a camera.
2: What sexy does? I don't, honestly, mate, your first shoot.
3: Why don't we cut to their audio again, see what they're talking about.
4: I got so many mascara bits on my face.
6: You look good?
4: Yeah. Perfect. Are you?
6: Mm-hmm.
3: God, he sounds so nervous. He sounds very nervous.
2: All right, here we go. They're getting in the elevator now and they're about to come up. Oh, it's coming. It's moving.
3: Here we go. 30 seconds away, Australia, from my life.
2: I'd say 10 seconds. 10 seconds away.
3: Oh, my God. It's
2: where? Here we go.
3: We're
2: 3, 2, 1. Okay. Elevator doors open. They're walking out. They're walking down the white carpet now. Wow, Paris can't get the smile off her face. God, you can hear how nervous she is. She looks great. Looks amazing. Paris man looks very nervous. What's he gonna say?
5: We're expecting this, were you? Okay, I'm gonna try my level best. Dom, no doubt these past 2 weeks could only be more described as surreal, and that may even be more of an understatement than it is. I feel incredibly excited and blessed to be here with you right now. And sharing this moment together. No doubt you and I have been through our trials and tribulations over the past 4 years, but no doubt it has created a stronger bond, not as just friends, but as partners. And for that reason why, I would be honored to be your husband and you my wife.
3: Oh, wow, we've got tears. He's on one knee. He's on one knee.
2: He's got the ring.
3: He's doing it.
2: There it is. There it is.
5: Paris, will you marry me?
4: Yes!
2: Oh, you may kiss.
4: Oh,
2: wow. We'll go to a song. We'll come back on the other side. I hope you're having a great drive home. Great stuff. We love Woody.

0: say?
1: The best kick-ons you've ever been to. Will and Woody keeping you up.
2: Will and Woody's Swap Meet. Swap the deal, keep the good energy with Glowbird.
3: Good afternoon, everyone. It is Will and Woody. I hope you're having a wonderful drive home. We are here with Paris and Paris, who just got engaged. Congratulations, guys. Congratulations. I'm so happy for you.
4: You nailed it.
5: Thanks. This is a new record, I believe, for you boys.
3: Yeah, no, this is a brand new record.
5: Ambitious.
0: That is amazing.
3: Yeah, isn't that amazing?
5: Oh, mate. Where there's a will, there is a Woody, mate.
4: Thank you.
3: So did you have any idea that tonight was going to be the night that maybe Paris Mann was going to propose?
0: Paris Mann.
4: It's the only way to differentiate you two.
0: I had an inkling, but because he was quiet the whole way here. And he's never quiet. He's never, ever quiet. I could see him thinking he's constantly
3: ticking.
0: Yeah.
3: We had a brief catch-up with him in the toilets when you were having a drink, when you went to the toilet.
0: Oh, cheeky thing.
3: We had a brief chat with him and gee whiz, you were nervous.
6: Talk us through what you thought when you walked out here though, Paris.
0: Absolute shock. This is beyond what I ever expected. It's incredible.
3: Yeah.
0: Feels so special and so loved, so... Thank you.
3: What was the last trade that you were up to? Like in the whole journey, what did you know that we had?
0: I knew the snake and the scratchies, which was wild.
4: When it was the python, I was pretty concerned.
0: he was confident, so I was like, well, if Boy Paris is confident, then I can be confident too. Yeah, but I was definitely, when you got to the scratchies, I was like, oh.
6: You have got, we found out today, a $16,000 diamond ring.
4: I love a hustle.
0: Oh, my God.
4: That is incredible.
3: Someone texted us and said they've got the exact same ring, or they bought the exact same ring and they paid $16,000 for it.
6: Yeah, how good is that?
0: Man, you guys have all pulled through together. Yeah. Well done.
3: So is it really the exact ring you want? Because I know that you
0: literally
3: said circle diamond.
0: Yeah, literally the exact...
4: You've nailed it.
0: It's
4: terrifying how accurate it is.
0: Yeah.
3: Wow. Well, Will was saying actually on the way up, he was wondering how you guys were going to repay us. So
0: wedding invites,
4: labour and bucks.
6: Oh, this is really beautiful, guys. Congratulations.
0: Thank you so much.
6: It's so cool. Yeah.
7: This is the most surreal moment. Thank you all who have been a part of this process. This would not have happened without everyone's involvement. And yeah, it's quite odd equally being a surprise for me and nerve-wracking as well.
6: Yeah, that's so true.
7: I don't know what to say, guys. Just one.
6: Yeah, mate, thank you.
0: Thank you. No worries.
6: Well, also, remember as well that you called us that I want to turn my old textbook into a diamond ring.
0: I never thought it would have come to fruition. Like, it was late
6: night.
0: Neither
6: did I. I'm going to be honest. We've never done anything like this.
0: I can't believe it.
6: Yeah.
4: I don't think anyone believes that we'd get there, but we've got there.
6: Yeah.
4: We've got
0: there
4: together.
0: You.
4: And we've got some champagne.
0: You.
4: We've got some champagne.
6: Yeah, bring out the champagne, guys. Let's do it. If you want to see it, head to the socials. Woods, we're going to piss off now, mate. You can see all of this on the socials, Will and Woody. I hope you're having a wonderful drive home. You're listening to Kiss.
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0: Will and Woody's Swap Meet. 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
4: Beautiful, Woods. That was yesterday.
6: And that proposal just happened live on your radios. If you're in the car, you heard it 20 minutes ago, you've got the tissues out. Beautiful moment. I've said this a number of times, but chills, literal chills.
4: Yeah.
6: If you are just...
4: Too many times, some might say you've said that.
6: There's an argument there. There's an argument there, but I'll keep saying it. Chills.
4: Don't.
6: thankfully, if you are just joining us and you're feeling angry that you missed the live proposal, you want to hear that magic, you want to have a couple of tears in your car, we have cut up a little moment when Paris Man proposed to Paris live on the radio show. We were in the corner. I've never been a fly on the wall of a proposal before.
4: Well, not one where you knew them. Because, I mean, you might see someone do it and you kind of, you know, keep to yourself. You don't know them. But not when you've set it up.
6: And we're
4: standing under the air conditioner.
6: We're in full tuxedos and weirdly just commentating the whole thing because we were live on radio. So we had to explain what was happening.
4: Yeah.
6: Anyway, here's
4: But we needed to be away from the shot because it looked so good.
6: Oh.
4: It looked amazing. Again, Will and Woody on the socials. You want to see it for yourselves, but why not have a listen now?
7: All right, here we go. They're getting in the elevator now and they're about to come up. Oh, it's coming. It's moving. Here we go.
8: 30 seconds away, Australia, from my
7: I'd say 10
8: proposal.
7: Seconds. 10 seconds away.
8: Oh, my God. It's
7: here we go.
8: We're
7: Three, two, one.
8: Okay.
7: Elevator doors open. They're walking out. They're walking down the white carpet now. Wow, Paris can't get the smile off her face. God, you can hear how nervous she is. She looks great. Looks amazing. Paris Man looks very nervous. What's he gonna say?
9: We're expecting this, were you? No doubt these past 2 weeks could only be more described as surreal, and that may even be more of an understatement than it is. I feel incredibly, could only be more described as surreal, and that may even be more of an understatement than it is. I feel incredibly excited and blessed to be here with you right now. I would be honored to be your husband and you my wife.
7: Oh, wow, we've got tears. He's on my knee. He's on my knee.
4: He's got the ring.
7: He's doing it.
9: Paris, will you marry me?
3: Yes!
7: Oh, you may kiss. Oh.
3: It's beyond what I expected.
7: Oh, wow.
6: Unreal.
4: Oh, God, that sounds unreal. So good, doesn't it?
6: As you said.
4: Awesome. Wow.

0: As you said, we're going to chuck that up on the socials very, very shortly so you can see the entire thing.
1: It's up there now.
0: It's up.
1: Sexy Das got us. It's not up there yet, is it? No, I'll be out there later.
0: It happened 10 minutes ago.
1: We'll get going, Das. I thought you would have had it up there live. I thought you were out there live.
0: Doing a live cut.
2: He keeps telling. We can live stream it next time we do a proposal.
1: That would have been a good idea.
0: Where were we there, guys?
1: He wasn't in the meeting.
0: All right.
1: He's got a special affinity with Paris as well. Sexy Dust. He's got the same shoes as him, which is cute.
0: Yeah. Boys. Oh, separated at birth.
1: The fellas.
0: Yeah. Paris band.
1: A lot of similarities there. No anyway, doubt. Look, it will be up online. The end of the swap meet. What a journey it's been. A $10,000 diamond ring. For our troubles, for three weeks of training. Thanks. That's your proposal, Australia. You guys got there.
0: Everyone who traded with us, it wouldn't have happened without you guys.
1: And it wouldn't have happened without the beautiful people at Glowbird who got around the swap meet. We love Glowbird. Swap the deal. Keep the good energy with Glowbird. Get around them. Thanks so much for listening to the swap meet. It'll be back next year, no doubt. Hope you're having a wonderful drive home. Will and Woody. Oh, this music. I don't believe it. You just want to keep talking over it, don't you?
0: I feel powerful. I feel strong.

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1: I kept on finding these little things in my coffee. Going, what is that? Remember I showed you? I was like, what do you think that is in my coffee? I later found out that we had an ant problem, a bit of an infestation in our kettle for the past couple of
2: 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Why haven't you told anyone about this? We all use the kettle. What the hell?
1: Well, I want to just save it for on air.
2: Don't try to be coy about this. We've got an ant infestation. Oh, I got a real good
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7: Checking the tides first. High tide of 6.6 metres at 8:30 a.m. Low tide of 1.2 metres at 3:40 p.m. But have no fear, there'll be another high tide of 6.6 metres at 10 p.m. You got clear skies forecast for your Friday. Tops of 32 in the city, tops of 35 in the rural area, and tops of 37 in Katherine.
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13: 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Thanks to Harvey Norman Darwin.
14: Good morning. Good morning.
7: Yes!
14: It's 7:08 here. So you got a good sleep last night.
7: That's how you get up and about. Nice, Sam. Great. Good morning.
14: Thank
7: good
14: you.
7: Morning for your Friday.
14: Thank you very
7: much.
14: Because
7: it's the weekend, baby. Snaps for the weekend. After 6:30... is a Friday. We're doing pub classics. We're going to play you a small snippet of a pub classic. If you call in first and guess it correctly, you get a $50 voucher to Homestead.
14: Before that, though, it just says here, are we attractive?
7: I want to finally ask the question, are we attractive? I saw an article online.
14: Yeah.
7: A reel. That shows you three things that makes a man attractive. We're going to find that out after six.
14: Before that, though, we'll kick things off. It's the 5:30 hour.
7: Yeah.
14: So we are going to talk about something that happened at a trivia night that we host on Thursdays.
7: Mm-hmm. Something happened last night. Good, Sam. Lean into the 5:30 hour.

0: It's Ferrari on Hot 100. You got Sam and Ann here. It's all thanks to Harvey Norman. Yes, it is the 5:30 hour. So yeah, don't look at me like that.
1: You're in the Hot 100 Breakfast 5:30 hour. Our coffee hasn't kicked in. We're getting a little bit risque. And most importantly, our boss Sarah isn't awake yet.
0: Something a little bit more risque. We host a trivia night every Thursday. Mm-hmm. And it's great fun. We really enjoy it. Yesterday, last night, we were hosting said trivia and it got to the last round. And the questions were, how do you say thank you in this language? So there was five questions. Stop looking at me like that.
2: I'm not looking like that.
0: You are looking at me like that. So the first four, I was rattling them off.
2: And you like to have a bit of fun.
0: I like to have a bit of fun. I was doing the accents. Okay.
2: Yeah, yeah. So what's an example of that?
0: So the first one, you know, was like Italian. Like, how do you say thank you in Italian? Second one was South African, right? So I was like, how do you say thank you in South Africa?
2: Oh, they're getting better.
0: Yeah, thank you. The third one was French. I was like, how do you say thank you in French?
2: And they're tapering off a bit.
0: And then the fourth one was Japanese. I said, that's where I'm going to cut that.
2: Japanese. Oh, whoop. And there goes the joke. I found out where the joke stops. Yeah. It's a Japanese.
0: And that's the line. That's the line where I'm going to draw that guy.
2: And everyone say goodbye to the accents. They're just leaving the room now. My career is far too flimsy to risk that joke.
0: I'm on thin ice as it already stands. And I don't know if I start doing Japanese accents.
2: You did do a quick look up around. Like, we're not going to do that. But as you were just looking around trying to survey the scene, like, are we cool with that?
0: I said, no, I'm not going to do the Japanese accent.
2: Did I hear someone say?
0: Unless you guys
2: want me to. Absolutely not.
0: No. Okay,
2: absolutely
0: not.
2: Sure thing. Sure thing. Oh, God. Hey, I tell you what that reminds me of. The Hot 100 GWM Tradie Tank.
0: How so?
2: I don't know.
0: Okay.
2: But we're going to tell you right after this how you can win it.
0: It's up next. You're in Hot 100.

0: 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Sam and Ant here. It's a pleasure to be hanging out with you.
1: 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You know it. You want it. How can you get it? Well, if you shop at participating stores like Highgrove Bathrooms, you've got a chance to win the Hot 100 GWM Tradie Tank. I thought it was getting played off there. You've got the chance to win that if you listen to us right now. You might be saying, Highgrove Bathrooms, they sound amazing. How can I get involved? What do I know about them? Well, we could tell you, but we'd rather show you through an amazing advertising jingle that we're going to make on the spot right now. Sam's playing the music. I can guess with this. Nice. Okay, what's our tune?
2: Highgrove's Bathroom.
1: Yep.
2: Nothing beats
1: yes.
2: it. There's not a better place to take a shit.
1: Whoa, okay. Speaking of shit, you've got shower kits. Glass panels, basins, and toilets.
2: Hey, toilets, they're the best.
1: Mm-hmm.
2: They've got toilets and all the rest.
1: Fully stocked showroom and an on-site warehouse. 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
2: Yeah!
1: That counts. We've done it. 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I say that's a pass mark.
2: I would say C plus.
1: You said the S word. Hey, right after
2: <So did you>.
1: Right after this, I'm a part of an online community. I'm kind of second guessing it.
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0: Jamie Miller, Baby Doll on Hot 100. You got Sam and Ann here. That's my nickname to you, Anthony.
1: With Jamie Miller.
0: Yeah, well played. That's what I was going to do.
1: I was generally on my phone. I just tuned out at my work. What's the time on the phone? 5:48 a.m., I believe, Sam?
0: It is indeed.
2: You're on the Hot 100 Breakfast 5:30 hour. Our coffee hasn't kicked in. We're getting a little bit risque. And most importantly, our boss, Sarah, isn't awake yet.
1: If you know me, you know that I love the Instagram page Puff and Pout. It's the these two little AI parrots who are in love.
0: We do, but just quickly, we don't support AI on the
1: show. I don't support AI. This is the only AI content that I engage with. And once you see, it's bloody awesome, okay?
0: We don't use it on the show either.
1: It's adorable. So Puff and Pout, they're these two little couple parrots that get themselves into these all these funny situations. I love them. They're adorable. In this latest reel, though, I've kind of figured out maybe the Puff and Pout community, which I'm a part of, maybe I need to distance myself from them.
0: What do the Puff and Pout community call themselves? The Double Ps?
1: Double Ps. P&P.
0: Puff and Powders.
1: I don't know. I'm more of a Pout girl, if I'm honest. Like, I'm not like Puff. He's there.
0: Yeah.
1: Pout's where I resonate.
0: Well, Pout's the super sad one, isn't it?
1: Yeah, we'll be like, Kent's the name, Pout.
0: She's
1: emotional.
0: These are AI little birds. And what's the sort of content that they create?
1: Well, it's a sort of couple situations. For example, on this latest one, it's Puff and Pout, the two parrots, are walking down the street, and there's two other sexy girl parrots, right?
0: Ooh,
1: they're pink.
0: Hello.
1: And they've kind of got a bit of attitude. By the way, their eyelashes are created.
0: Yeah, they've got their beaks done.
1: They've got their beaks done, yes. Yeah. They're having a look. They've got beak filler in.
0: They got wing extensions,
1: and they sort of look at Pout and do a little giggle, like they're sort of, you know, bad.
0: They're checking him out,
1: and then Puff, what does Puff do? Put his arm around Pout, and say nope, and we're going to keep walking.
0: You're perfect.
1: And some people,
0: and that's why we love Pout.
1: Yeah, and look, the comments section really agree. They said, "Men with my little friend, learn to respect your beloved." Mike, I don't really know what that means. And they say, "Lol, what a beauty. So she's not jealous. That's so sweet." Someone just says, "Love them, darling. I only have eyes for you. You are my sweetheart. I love you." I'm like, this is kind of sounding a bit unhinged.
0: Are these AI people?
1: I have no idea.
0: Because these sound like bots.
1: Well, this guy sounds pretty invested in Puff and Pout. This guy coming up. But I won't say his whole Instagram handle.
0: Do it.
1: He says, "You're incorporating more ladies in these." Nope. "Incorporate another man. Let her make him feel great also. An orange or red dude, maybe."
0: I mean, you just had to ruin the vibe, didn't you?
1: It's like, mate. I just want to like DM him like, "They're AI parrots."
0: Yeah. Why? Why do you have to be one of those blokes in the comments?
1: They're just cute for what it is, mate. Okay, come on. Can we just enjoy that?
0: But just like, why are you going to manosphere the AI parrots? What are you doing, man?
1: Puff needs to wrestle some bloody control in his relationship.
0: Puff needs to start paying some bills.

0: The Scissor Sisters, I Don't Feel Like Dancing on Hot 100. You got Sam and Ant here. It's pleased to be hanging out with you after 6:30. We're doing Pub Classics. Win yourself a $50 voucher to Homestead. Before that, though, Anthony, obviously we had an anonymous, quote-unquote anonymous survey to do for the company.
1: Have you
0: yesterday.
1: Done it?
0: I did it yesterday. Yeah, I did it yesterday. And it says anonymous, but I've been getting a little few sneaky looks from the manager.

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8: Good morning. Tani Maxwell with your local news update. A man accused of firing a shotgun into the air in Pine Creek is facing a series of charges. Police say a man and woman visited the 41-year-old man known to them at his home on Little Street on Tuesday night. An altercation allegedly happened at the home and the couple left. However, the alleged offender is accused of then visiting the couple's home and shooting a shotgun round into the air before leaving. He was arrested on Wednesday with police seizing both of his firearms and is facing four charges, including going armed in public. He's due in Katherine local court later this month. In other news, the Territory's role as the national regulator for most online gambling in Australia is under scrutiny, with independent MLA Justine Davis preparing to introduce a gambling harm prevention bill next Wednesday. Ms Davis has held one of three community forums in Darwin overnight, gathering feedback on ways to strengthen protections for Territorians. She says the NT government has a chance to take the lead on preventing gambling harm through stronger regulation.
9: As the smallest government in Australia, we're regulating a $50 billion industry on behalf of all Australians. So our laws here actually impact on people all across Australia. We have an incredible leadership opportunity here, an opportunity that the federal government failed to take up because they recently passed gambling laws and they were very disappointing.
8: And Darwin home values have bucked a national housing downturn, rising 0.4% in September, while every other capital city recorded a fall. Cotality data shows Darwin's median dwelling value is now $633,431, up 11.9% over the past year. Nationally, home values fell another 1.1% last month, marking six consecutive months of declines. Cotality Research Director Tim Lawless says Darwin continues to outperform.
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0: down. Brisbane's still up, so is Adelaide and Perth, but clearly losing pace. So Darwin, yeah, is definitely different from the pack.
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2: Hi, I'm Phoebe Humphrey. Aussie parents are being warned that gaming platforms like Minecraft and Fortnite are not doing enough to protect their kids. The eSafety watchdog says the platforms are making themselves ripe for violent and extremist material and sexual exploitation. The eSafety commissioner says the gaming giant's analysis tools are failing to detect language related to crime, violence or sexual extortion. A second recording has been given to Victoria Police investigating the Swans Pullman Hotel scandal. News Corp reports a 20-minute video details what happened inside the hotel room on August 17, including allegations of sexual assault. And support services are bracing for a spike in domestic violence incidents this NRL Grand Final weekend. Some data shows offences can jump by more than 25%. Ayla Chorley from the Foundation for Alcohol Research and Education says booze and Grand Final emotions can create a dangerous mix.
3: It exacerbates violence within the home, including the severity and the frequency of it. Alcohol is heavily concentrated.
2: In sport, Isaac Heaney has won the Sydney Swans' Best and Fairest Award amid his suspension for breaching club standards. The 30-year-old did not attend the awards ceremony last night but did deliver a video message where he said he was truly sorry. While Will Ashcroft won Brisbane's Best and Fairest, Bailey Smith claimed Geelong's. And Sandon Smith will have added motivation in Sunday's NRL Grand Final against the Roosters, with the Knights halfback squaring off with his old club, praising his new coach.
4: Caelan and Justin next to me, you know, they kept that trust in me and said, you know, every day just come in and keep getting better.
2: That's the latest news and sport.
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5: 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Free road works continuing today on the Stuart Highway and Lagoon Road. Berrima Road between the Wade Bridge and Northern Cement, and Wishart Road between Kirkland Road and Hastings Deering as well. 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
7: Check of the tides first. High tide of 6.6 metres at 8:30 a.m. Low tide of 1.2 metres at 3:40 p.m. And another high tide of 6.6 metres at 10 p.m. Your clear skies and some cloud forecast for you Friday. Tops of 32 in the city. Tops of 36 in the rural area. And tops of 37 in Katherine.
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9: I'm in a sweet spot. I'm feeling good.
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10: Check it out.
11: Good morning. Good morning. It's Eminent here for your Friday. Snap away, Anthony.
7: Snaps for the weekend. We're so excited because it's a Friday after 6:30. We're doing pub classics. If you guess the pub classic by the very short snippet that we play, you could score yourself a $50 voucher to Homestead.
11: Before that, though, it's great to see one of our best friends in the entire world doing well.
7: Who are we talking about?
11: Jake Weatherill.
7: Yeah, Jake Weatherill's still holding it down. Don't you worry. That's in about 15 minutes. Right after this, Sam, I want to see, scientifically, are we attractive?
11: No.
7: I've seen a reel online.
11: I'm a 4. I'm a 4.5.
7: It's three traits of what makes a man attractive. Let's see if we measure up.
11: You're up.

0: You're on Hot 100. You got Sam and Ant here. It's a pleasure to be hanging out with you. It's all thanks to Harvey Norman.
1: I've always thought, am I actually an attractive male? Now, I think we all know that beauty is subjective. Shut up. Beauty is subjective to anyone, but I saw online that there are three scientific traits that really can tell if a male is attractive. Now, the first one, listen to this.
2: One, you have a symmetrical face.
0: I don't have that.
1: You don't have that?
0: No.
1: Nah. Give me a look. Give me a look right now.
0: Symmetrical face. So you know how you tell you have a symmetrical face?
1: How's that?
0: Is if you take a photo with your front camera and then take a photo with your right, the screen camera, they're both the same. That's how your face is symmetrical. But mine flips. I've got a wonky face.
1: You're wonky. Where's your wonk? I can't see any wonk.
0: Thank you, mate. I appreciate that.
1: You look great. Okay, well, you know what? I don't really have a symmetrical face.
0: You've got a symmetrical face. You've got good genes.
1: Not really. It looks like half of my face has been ironed, and the other half.
0: It looks like one side of my face has been dried in a dryer. One side has been air dried.
1: Look, we didn't get the first one. Let's try this next one. Number two.
2: Two. You're either under 5'7" or over 5'9". Guys under 5'7" often have the genetics to pack on muscle easily, and if you're 5'9" or taller, you're already above average in height compared to most girls, which gives you an edge.
1: Okay.
0: Okay. So on three. How tall are we? 1, 2, 3, 5, 8. Right in the middle. Damn.
1: Yeah. So that's not looking. It's literally probably the worst height to be.
0: Why is that the one that you can't be?
1: I mean, it's not looking great off the bat, isn't it? I mean, look, there's three traits here. Yeah. If we just get one,
0: yeah.
1: I'm going to take this as a win.
0: If it's got anything to do with hairline, I'm stuffed.
1: If we get one trait that fits us, both me and you, we're going to consider a win. We got one more. Let's see what it is.
2: Three, girls treat you badly.
1: Yeah!
0: We are high! Woo!
1: On the board, baby!
0: Come on. I knew it!
1: Yeah,
0: all right. That's pretty cool.
1: Women hate me. Yeah. Hey, right off this, we're going to tell you how you can get a Luxa lunch on the house, all thanks to us at Hot 100.
0: It's up next. You're on Hot.

0: It's Bruno Mars on My Soul. Hot 100. You got Sam and Ed here. And I tell you what's good for the soul?
1: What's that?
0: A nice warm bowl of Luxa.
1: Okay, really go into depth on how that is good for the soul, Sam. Because I agree. I just want to hear your explanation.
0: Because some say, not everybody, some say the way into the soul is through the tummy. A nice, warm, delicious, healthy meal.
1: And you can get all of those things as part of the Darwin Luxa Festival. It's the NT's tastiest festival. If you search Luxa Festival, you get all the deets about the Luxa League. 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All you got to do is enter in the Luxa League for your chance to win and treat your colleagues to the meal of the NT. When I first came up here, I was like, oh, maybe crocodile burgers or maybe shark steaks. I don't know.
0: Jellyfish, octopus rings.
1: Jellyfish sashimi, whatever. 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
0: Yeah.
1: What are you going to say?
0: Did somebody order a Luxa?
1: Ooh, extra sausage.
0: Oh.
1: From the butchers. No, Fanny Bay. Fanny Bay Butchers are doing a Luxa sausage.
0: No.
1: Fanny Bay Butchers are doing a Luxa sausage this Darwin Luxa Festival.
0: I don't think they are. Look it up. I don't know what you're trying to allude to there.
1: I cannot wait to prove you wrong.
0: Fool.
1: They are doing it. You can get involved. Join the Luxa League and you could be getting Luxa delivered to your workplace after this. Best friend of the show.
0: Best friend, I would say personally off the show too.
1: Personally best friend of the show. Jake Weatherald. He's still holding it down for the NT. I'll show you after this.
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0: Tones and I on Hot 100. You got Sam and Ant here. Fly Away, not bad. Not as good as Dance Monkey, but not bad.
1: You are so critical of Tones and I. She's Australia's sweetheart, okay?
0: Can you step to it?
1: Yeah.
0: She did one good song and moved to America.
1: Hey, she did that other one.
0: Name another one.
1: There's another one with Calvin Harris, I think, or David Guetta?
0: No.
1: Yeah. Okay, look, I can't back it up right now, but I'll tell you who I can really get behind.
0: Our boy. Our best friend.
1: Jake Weatherall.
0: Jake Weatherall.
1: The first Darwin-born and bred Test cricketer. Obviously, we dressed up like him for the cricket. Before he got scapegoated from the Australian national team, he got axed after the Bangladesh Test, which was obviously an absolute disgrace. All right. Mm-hmm. If it's a two-match series, you let the man play both games to at least give it a crack.
0: Insane.
1: Yeah. And he was scapegoated.
0: Drop Marnus.
1: Yeah.
0: Marnus sucks.
1: But you know what?
0: I'd be able to bowl Marnus.
1: Okay, he's up on Marnus as well. Okay. Obviously, this would, being dropped from the Test team, it would be rattling, all right? Your mentality, your emotions, it would really come into play.
0: Well, a lesser man would dig a hole and go and cry in it.
1: Yeah.
0: But Jake Weatherald gets out his Bic lighter and he lights a fire up in that soul, baby.
1: Why? Because he's got territory toughness. He was doing an interview. He's playing for South Australia. He's killing it for South Australia, by the way. And this is what he thought about his recent axing.
2: That's no criticism for the blokes there. But yeah, I feel as though I've done it for quite a long time now. And my game's in a really good place. And I've found ways to get back into teams and do really well. So from my point of view, I feel like I'm in a really good space to do that.
0: I think he's coming back.
1: He's still thinks he's the best option because
0: he is. He is the best option.
1: Because he is, damn it.
0: He is. He cut it on twice, okay? You give the man some slack. Travis Head cut it on six times.
1: It's because he's Darwin born and bred. That's where that toughness, you know, like a cyclone won't stop you. A wet season won't stop you. The build-up won't stop you. You keep going. You keep putting your best foot forward. If he were, dare I say, if he was raised down south, something like that, he'd be running off Corona, the wind blows west.
0: Yeah.
1: You know what I mean?
0: He'd be making excuses.
1: Yeah, he'd be making excuses for sure.
0: But not here in the territory.
1: No. He does not have blow-in behaviour. Jake Weatherald will make it back to the Australian Test team. Yeah. You have our words.
0: And we're going
1: to
0: whip out the bold caps again. We're going to whip out the earrings. We're going to whip out the tattoo sleeves.
1: Yep, and we'll be there saying, I told you so.
0: Yeah, and we'll be like, Jake, it's so good to see you. Be like, who are you guys again?
1: What's your name again? Oh, yeah. You're those adults who dressed up as me.
0: Yeah. Yes, we are, Jake. Yeah.
1: I love you, Jake.
0: Not much else going on in our lives.
1: After 6:30, though, we're playing Pub Classics, giving you a chance to win a $50 voucher to Homestead.
0: You're on up.

0: It's Think About Us on Hot 100. You got Sam and Ant here. Pleasure to be hanging out with you for your Friday. Coming up after 7 o'clock, we are going to get Alana from the morning show in. We've got a bit of a theory that there are no ticklish Territorians.
1: Mm-hmm. And you know what you might be thinking? Oh, that's ridiculous. Trust me, there is truth to this theory. We're going to test it after 7 o'clock. But right after 7:30, we're doing pub classics. We're going to play a small snippet of a pub classic. If you guess it correctly, you'll go home with a $50 voucher to Homestead.
0: Simple as that. Or is it? It's after 6:30. Stick around. You're on Hot.
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0: Alana, this Sunday, you and I are going to be broadcasting live from Mindle Beach Casino Resort for the NRL Grand Final.
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0: Oh, thanks, mate. Who are you tipping to win out of the Knights and the Roosters?
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0: Yeah, same. Me too. 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
11: Good morning. Tani Maxwell with your local news update. The Royal Flying Doctor Service has secured a 10-year contract worth about $625 million to provide aeromedical retrievals across the Top End, Big Rivers and East Arnhem. The service will operate 24 hours a day, 7 days a week, transporting patients who need urgent or specialist care. RFDS will also introduce new aircraft to replace aging fleet currently used for the service. The service will take over from Care Flight from July 1 next year, following a transition period with NT Health. In other news, independent MLA Justine Davis will table a gambling harm prevention bill in the NT Parliament next week. The bill would target harmful inducements such as free and bonus bets, strengthen protections for young people and increase penalties for gambling operators that breach their obligations. Ms. Davis says the legislation is focused on reducing the harm associated with gambling, proposing tougher protections around online gambling.
12: Is that it makes preventing harm a primary purpose of the bill and it puts that all throughout the bill so that companies actually have a positive duty to protect people. So if they see signs of harm, which are outlined in the Act, then they need to step in and stop gambling. It also bans inducements. So inducements are what they do to keep people hooked in.
11: And a Darwin Community Forum on lymphedema and lipedema will be held this Saturday, giving people affected by the conditions a chance to learn more and ask questions. The event runs from 9 a.m. to 2 p.m. at the Vibe Hotel Darwin Waterfront, with leading Australian lymphologist Professor Neil Piller AM among the presenters. Chairperson of NT Breast Cancer Voice Judy Smith explains the differences between the two conditions.
6: Lymphedema is a collection of fluid close to wherever your lymph glands have been removed, usually cancer surgery of some form. Lipedema is a collection of fat, an inflammation issue. They can only be managed. You can't cure either.
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13: Hi, I'm Phoebe Humphrey. Victorian detectives investigating the Sydney Swans hotel saga have been handed a second recording. News Corp reports the 20-minute-long video was recorded by one of the women 2 weeks after the August 17 incident. It reportedly details her version of events, including allegations of sexual assault. No charges have been laid. It comes as Isaac Heaney claimed Sydney's Best and Fairest Award last night after being handed a club suspension. He did not attend the ceremony. Travel chaos is expected at major airports across the country today as Jetstar staff walk off the job. 1,000 union members will take strike action for an hour amid an ongoing pay dispute. Jetstar says contingency plans are in place but can't guarantee there won't be delays. And 9 out of 10 Aussie teachers say they're spending too much time on non-teaching tasks and are now viewed as untrained psychologists, social workers and even stand-in parents. A Beyond Blue studies found 90% of teachers now view supporting students' mental health as part of their jobs. In sport, the Lions have held their annual awards night just hours after coach Chris Fagan confirmed he'll step down from the top job. Fag says the standout moment in his 10-year stint in the role was actually during Saturday's three-peat win.
14: I think the moment I'm never, ever going to forget is the last 5 minutes of that grand final on the weekend.
13: Triple Premiership star Will Ashcroft took home Brisbane's Best and Fairest. And Knights fans have sold out McDonald Jones Stadium to watch Sunday's grand final against the Roosters. Newcastle aiming to break a 25-year Premiership drought. That's the latest news and sport.
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1: Check of the tides first. High tide of 6.6 metres at 8:30 a.m. Low tide of 1.2 metres at 3:40 p.m. And another high tide of 6.6 metres at 10 p.m. You got clear skies, some cloud forecast for your Friday. Tops of 32 in the city. Tops of 36 in the rural area. And tops of 37 in Katherine. The 7 a.m.

0: Good morning. Good morning. It's Eminent here for your Friday. We made it to the weekend. A big congratulations. You did very well.
1: That snaps for the weekend because we're so pumped up. Hey, after Friday, we've got a theory. I don't think that there's a ticklish territory. And yes, you might think you sound absolutely crazy. Well, we're getting Alana in from Workdays after 7 o'clock. She's a homegrown Territorian. We're going to try and prove that theory.
0: Before that, though, Anthony, you're leaving me for a week.
1: I know. Curse me for my sins. I've got to make sure that you've got everything you need before I go because I do sort of handle you in a lot of ways.
0: Yeah, manhandle me.
1: Physically.
0: Manhandle me at the 5:30 hour.
1: But right after this, don't tell them everything. Right after this, we're doing pub classics. We're going to play you a snippet of a pub classic right after this. If you guess it correctly, you get $50 to Homestead.
0: What?
1: $50 to Homestead, baby.

0: You're in Hot 100. It's Powder Figure Sunsets. You got Sam and Ant here. Sorry, remind me, what day is it?
1: It's a Friday, I think, Sam.
0: Which means we play...
1: Pub Classics!
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0: We are kickstarting your weekend off right with a $50 voucher to Homestead. All you have to do, call us 894 1001. Guess the snippet of the song correctly, and that's it. That's all you got to do.
1: And then you got $50 to the amazing Homestead. Could be the best place to have a drink during the day and people watch on Mitchell Street.
0: I think this one's too easy.
1: No, Sam, you're so wrong. I think this is too hard.
0: No.
1: I don't know. Actually, you know what? Not too hard. Like Goldilocks, I think this is just right. Some of the ones you've done way too tough. Some of the ones are too easy.
0: Yeah, but you've got to put a challenge on it. This is a big prize.
1: I think this is the perfect level of challenge. This is Enchanté. This is Shangri-La. This
0: Enchanté,
1: is perfect.
0: Enchanté is an R&B singer
1: from
0: the
1: it's not Enchanté. Here's your clue. The song's not by Enchanté. But we're going to play the snippet right now, so make sure you listen very, very closely.
0: Listening ears on.
1: You could be getting $50 to Homestead, okay? Listen very tightly because this is your pub classic.
0: Come on.
1: That is...
0: Come on.
1: I mean, it's too... You should have let it at least another second. Let it breathe for a bit.
0: No, we don't need another second. That's easy.
1: Okay,
0: and I know what that is straight away.
1: One more time. You know what it is because we picked it out before.
0: We
1: did. But if you know what it is, 894-11-001, give us a call. What is that pub classic? We need the song title and the artist's name. First caller to get it right, we'll get a $50 voucher.
0: Someone's calling right now. They already know it.
1: No, I don't think they do.
0: They do know
1: it. No, that's my bogey caller that I get to call in just to throw you off.
0: What?
1: I've got a lot of bogey callers.
0: Okay.

0: It's Jabuzi, a bar song on Hot 100. You got Sam and Ant here. Look, we are doing pub classics right now, but would you look at that? The phones have buggered up. We've got two calls on hold right now. Mm-hmm. They're giving us the what we like to call the blue ring of death.
1: What's that?
0: Which just means it's frozen. It's not working. So this is what I need from you. If you want to play pub classics, you got to call again. You've got to hang up and call again on 8941 1001. This is your pub classic that you're guessing. If you know the song, call us again. The phones have evidently dissolved.
1: I think the phones have had an early knockoff for Friday.
0: I know, but we still got to... Okay, look, they've hung up now.
1: Okay, good. They
0: now you need
1: doing.
0: To call in again. 8941 1001. This is your pub classic.
1: Call back because we've got a $50 voucher to Homestead on the line right now, people. So Sam has just given me a bit of a thumbs up. There's a bit of a pep in your step. Are the phones working again?
0: Here we go.
2: Pub Classics.
0: Alrighty, here we go. We've had absolutely no time to prep the callers, but we're going straight into it. You're on Hot 100. Who have we got?
3: Hey, it's Tan here.
1: Tan, did you say?
3: Yep.
1: Okay, Tan, please don't swear, but we are going to... This is your pub classic for today. You've heard the small snippet, Tan. Now, for a $50 voucher to Homestead, can you tell us, please, what is that pub classic?
3: Is it Achy Breaky Heart by Billy Ray Cyrus?
1: Ooh, Billy Ray Cyrus. Ooh, Billy Ray Cyrus. Probably is. Is he related to Miley Cyrus?
0: Yeah, it's her dad.
1: Really?
0: Yeah.
1: Tan, can you confirm this?
3: Yes, I think so.
1: Going to need a definite on that one, Tom.
3: Yeah, I think you said that.
1: You're absolutely right, Tom. Well done.
3: Thank you.
1: $50 voucher to Homestead going your way. Tom, Homestead's only been open for a few weeks. Have you been there yourself yet?
3: No, I haven't. No, so that'd be great.
0: Perfect opportunity to go. All right, stand on the line. I'm going to grab some details off you. Just before we let you go, can you just give a little message to our IT guy? Hey, please fix the phones.
3: Yeah, when I called in, it was like there was a violin playing. I was like, what's going on here?
0: There was a violin playing? Well, that was my violin player. Sorry about that. You're not 100. You got Sam and Ant here.
1: Hey, Sam, I am leaving for a week next week, going down south for a wedding. I'm just going to make sure you've got everything. I'll do a little checklist that you've got everything prepared for when I'm gone, okay?
0: Sounds good.
4: The NT has had some pretty big sports names. 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However, if you lose, it'll be entirely their fault. It's Sam and Ant's showdown on Hot 100. 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

0: Alex Warren. Fever Dream on Hot 100. You got Sam and Andy Hall. Thanks to Harvey at Norman Darwin. Happy Friday.
1: I'll be away from the show next week.
0: What?
1: Hey, I know. I'm sad too. Got to go down for a wedding down south. It's just getting good up here. It's just getting nice and sweaty.
0: Yeah, I've got to go. Nice and muggy.
1: Damn it.
0: Why would you want to go elsewhere?
1: But look, I am heading off. Sam, you're going to be doing the show, without me. And
0: I'm going to have Alana from Mornings.
1: Oh, aren't you lucky, Dan? Yeah. That's good. Well, I still won't be here, right? And yep. Alana, obviously, we've been working together for a while now. She probably doesn't know your day-to-day routines what you like. So I just want to run through a little checklist to make sure that you've got everything sorted for when I'm gone.
0: Yep.
1: And then when I'm back, I'll, sort all this stuff out back like regular programming.
0: You know, this is actually, this obviously is a little bit of a bit that you're doing right
1: it's
0: now, but it's actually true because every morning I get in here, I've got a Hydrolite ready for me to go.
1: That was one of the first.
0: And then you also make a coffee every morning for me.
1: Yeah. I've got you all sorted.
0: Because if you were here, I would probably just not drink water.
1: You famously fell into dehydration the first day you came up here.
0: It wasn't first day. It was like the first, well, the
1: within
0: second
1: the
0: week.
1: First week.
0: It was like the second week.
1: Well, have you got your Korean face masks as well? Every morning Sam likes to have a Korean face mask on for 30 minutes exactly before we start the show.
0: I haven't. I don't know. Nice. I don't.
1: You don't?
0: No.
1: Okay, make sure you get them sorted. Have you got your five individual pairs of Humpty Doo hotel shorts, one for each day of the week from Monday to Friday?
0: Yep, yeah, I've got those.
1: You got those all good?
0: Yeah, of course.
1: Are you sure?
0: Yeah. I'm sweet on those.
1: Okay.
0: I'm sweet on those.
1: Okay. Now, most importantly, have you got my login for the Darwin Luxor Festival, the Luxor League?
0: No.
1: Have you got my login details because I need you to scan some QR codes while I'm gone.
0: I don't. I'm not a big Luxor eater.
1: You don't have to eat Luxor, mate. You just have to scan them for me and buy them, and you can do whatever you want with them after that. I don't care.
0: I don't want to spend money on your challenge that you're doing.
1: I'll reimburse you partly.
0: You won't, though.
1: I can partially reimburse you for that. Come on.
0: I guarantee you that you won't.
1: I guarantee you that I'll think about it.
0: No, you are the tightest cheapskate I've ever met. You're not going to reimburse me.
1: Sam, it's going to be good for me, you and me if we win the Luxor League, okay? I'm going to need my login details.
0: What will you get? What will I get if you win?
1: We'll go quarters in the prize.
0: Quarters.
1: Mm-hmm. Well, I'll give you a quarter share.
0: No.
1: Come on. You're not doing
0: 60,
1: much.
0: 60-40.
1: You're not doing much.
0: Neither are you.
1: I tell you what I'm doing.
0: What?
1: I'm putting together a scientific theory.
0: Okay.
1: After 7 o'clock. We're going to get Alana from
0: Great
1: Workdays
0: segue, by the
1: to
0: way.
1: Come. It's the best. That's why I get paid. What do I get paid?
0: Not a lot.
1: After 7 o'clock, Alana's coming into the studio. Why? Because she's territory born and bred.
0: Yep.
1: I've got a theory about territorians. We're going to put it to the test after 7 o'clock. It's been.

0: 7:30, we are giving away our final pass to Seven Deadly Gins. We're asking the question, obviously, where's the best Luxa?
1: Yeah, it's Darwin Luxa Festival running at the moment. Let's cut straight to it. Where's the best one? We want to know, but right after 7 o'clock, I've got a theory. I'm putting together a scientific study about Territorians. You'll see what I'm talking about after 7 o'clock.
0: Stick around. You're on Hup.

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7: Good morning, Tani Maxwell with your local news update. The Humpty Doo Community and Childcare Centre has pleaded guilty to inadequately supervising children and inadequately protecting children from harm and hazards after the death of a toddler in 2023. NT Coroner Elizabeth Armitage last year found that 22-month-old Ebony Thompson died at the centre after she was unsupervised for about 10 minutes, where she was found unconscious and trapped by her neck in a low loop-topped fence in the playground's blind spot. The case returned to court on Thursday with the ABC reporting Cassandra Harris, who was the nominated supervisor for Ebony Thompson's class but was not working that day, pleaded guilty to inadequately protecting children from harm. The centre's Community Management Committee Vice President Nadia Brooker also pleaded guilty on behalf of the centre to both charges. The centre and Ms Harris will return to court for sentencing next month. In other news, Darwin's property market has continued to grow, but the pace of growth is starting to slow down amid a wider national housing downturn. Cotality data shows Darwin values rose 0.4% in September and are up 11.9% annually, with the median dwelling now worth $633,431. It was the only capital city to record an increase last month as national values fell another 1.1%. Cotality Research Director Tim Lawless says although Darwin has outperformed other markets, it's still losing momentum.
8: The Darwin market is probably not quite as sensitive to higher interest rates like we're seeing in really expensive markets. But to be frank, we're still seeing the market losing steam. Go back to the beginning of the year on a quarterly basis. Housing values in Darwin were rising at about 5% quarter on quarter. Now they're rising at about 0.5%.
7: And Territorians affected by lymphedema or lipedema can access expert advice at a community forum in Darwin this Saturday. The event will bring together people living with the conditions, carers and health professionals with information on early detection, risk reduction and treatment. Judy Smith from Anti-Breast Cancer Voice says the forum will also explain

0: Who's at risk of developing lymphedema?
1: For instance, you've had a melanoma removed and they've taken lymph glands from your groin or elsewhere, then you're at risk of developing lymphedema. The lymph glands have been surgically removed. Some people get it, some people don't. Doesn't necessarily happen immediately.
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3: Hi, I'm Phoebe Humphrey. Australia's eSafety watchdog has issued a warning to parents about gaming giants failing to protect their kids. The eSafety Commissioner says platforms like Minecraft, Fortnite and Roblox are not doing enough to protect children from sexual exploitation. A report has found there were serious gaps in how platforms detect language linked to sexual extortion, crime and violence. Israel says a pilot who attempted to hijack a Fly Dubai plane is an extremist. A man was arrested after stabbing his co-pilot 2 hours into the flight from Dubai to Tel Aviv, which was forced to make an emergency landing in Saudi Arabia. The Israeli PM has met with hero passengers, while Donald Trump thinks there could be links to Iran and says he's prepared to take action if that's the case.
4: Oh, they'll be hit very hard. Don't worry. You just ask them. They know what happened.
3: And artificial intelligence will go under the microscope in a nation-leading royal commission in South Australia. A former federal judge and two tech experts will run the probe, looking into how AI benefits can be maximised while minimising risk. In sports, suspended Swan star Isaac Heaney has been crowned Sydney's top player for a third straight year. Heaney claimed the Bob Skilton medal despite missing the final three games of the season and not attending the awards ceremony overnight. Will Ashcroft claimed Brisbane's best and fairest. And Sam Walker says he's leaning on the experience of Roosters halves partner Daly Cherry Evans ahead of Sunday's NRL Grand Final against the Knights.
5: The person he is away from the football field has been unbelievable for us to have, but then obviously his ability on the field.
3: That's the latest news and sport.
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6: Looking good around the place. No accidents or breakdowns. It's starting to build though. McMinn Street of the city, Wilder Road at Bayview, the Stewart Highway at Berrima, and roadworks continuing today as well on the Stewart Highway Lagoon Road at Berrima Road between the Wade Bridge and Northern Cement. 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
8: Check of the tides first. High tide of 6.6 metres at 8:30 a.m. Low tide of 1.2 metres at 3:40 p.m. And another high tide of 6.6 metres at 10 p.m. Clear skies and some cloud are forecast for your Friday. Tops are 32 in the city. Tops are 36 in the rural area. And tops are 37 in Catherine.
9: 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Got a real
10: good feeling. Good morning. Good morning. It's Sam and Ant here for your Friday. Coming up after 7:30, we're giving away some more tickets to Seven Deadly Gins. We're asking, where's the best Luxa?
8: Yeah, Darwin Luxa Festival is underway. Before that, Run Club. Sam, I know you love them. There's a special Run Club which has some unique rules. That's before 7:30. But right after this, yes, I've got a scientific theory about Territorians. We're going to get Alana from Workdays into the studio to put it to the test.

0: You're on Hot 100. You've got Sam and Ants here.
1: Hey, we had to bring in Alana again this morning, twice in the show. Thank you so much, Alana.
2: Yeah, you owe me.
1: Well, this is a little theory.
0: I'll probably do it on Thursday.
1: Sorry?
0: I'll probably do it on Thursday.
1: Well, it's in the run sheet for tomorrow.
0: It feels weird.
1: Okay, we can do it on Thursday. Okay, ready?
0: Yeah, that's on Thursday. Ready? You're on Hot 100. You got Sam and Ant here.
1: We've got Alana from Workdays in the studio. Thank you so much for coming, Alana.
0: 3 days in a row.
2: Yeah, I'm like the third party to this now. I'm the Sam and Alana show.
0: Wow. Special guest.
1: Hey, okay. I'm last. Anyway, Alana, we brought you in because we want to try and test out this little theory that we have. Sam and I, yesterday we had a hypothetical. I said, if you had your arms up and you were hanging from a bridge, we wanted to bring you in, Alana, because we want to test out this theory. I asked Sam a hypothetical. I said, if you were hanging from a bar over a bridge and someone came up and started tickling your underarms, how long would you last?
0: Not a second. I don't think I'd last a single second. I'd fall. I'd free fall.
1: Get your arms up right now so we can really test it.
0: And that was ticklish.
1: Yeah, very ticklish. But Alana, you're in the room with us.
2: I'd hope so.
1: We threw it to you. Let's do a live test right now.
0: So throw your arms up and we're just going to get... Well, you don't need to take your shirt off. Throw your arms up and we're going to get Anthony to just give you a little bit of a tickle here. And our theory is that Territorians are not ticklish.
1: I'm about to tickle right now.
0: And we're going in. The arms are up and going in the pits. And what do you feel? Nothing.
2: You're right in my armpits.
1: Alana hasn't even flinched. Our theory is there are no ticklish Territorians.
0: And you love that because it's...
1: Alliteration
0: as well.
1: It's also true.
0: Is that the only reason we're really spearheading this theory?
2: Yes.
1: Well, Alana, to prove our theory, when you were growing up in Palmerston with your friends, was anyone ticklish that you can remember?
2: Go around tickling people.
0: What were you doing? Graffitiing?
2: Whoa. My culture's not your costume, Sam. Let's keep the offensiveness out of it.
1: But Alana, I guess, have you ever seen a Territorian be tickled?
2: No.
1: I think we've really stumbled on something.
0: Let's not call it just yet. Let's get some more.

0: Arnhem, Two Strong Hearts on Hot 100. You got Sam and Ant here. It's all thanks to Harvey Norman.
1: Up 7:30, we're asking the question, where is the best Luxor in the top end? It is Darwin Luxor Festival. If you call in, tell us what's what, you'll get the last tickets to Seven Deadly Gins at Brownsmart. But after this, Sam, I know you love run clubs. You love them.
0: I hate run clubs.
1: I found a new run club which got a very unique set of rules. I'll tell you about it after.
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0: It's Temper City, self-aware on Hot 100. You got Sam and Ant here. It's a pleasure to be hanging out with you.
1: Sam, I know you love run clubs, what they stand for, the people who were there.
0: I hate run clubs. I just want to preface this. I hate them.
1: Come on. Why do you hate run clubs?
0: Because I just think, what are you doing? Just run. Just shut up and run.
1: How about a bit of community, mate? Don't be such a negative Nancy about this.
0: I'm not
1: this.
0: Being a negative Nancy. I just don't like run clubs.
1: You are being a negative Nancy, but it's okay. It's okay. I think there's a new run club, and they brought out these, specific set of rules that they have for their run club. And I think this is going to sway you. Okay, so here's their first rule:
2: if we do run without headphones, for me, running is my therapy. Running is my place where I get to make sense of the world, and I also get to have conversations. And I want to have conversations with every single person running today.
0: Shut up!
1: Oh, come on, love that.
0: What do you mean have conversations? When I'm running, I'm on the cusp of death. If somebody tries to have a conversation with me, piss off.
1: You said you wanted to get out there a bit more. You wanted to meet people.
0: That's awful. This is perfect. That's awful advice. Run with headphones if you want to run with headphones.
1: Hey, there's no better conversation than when you're haggard and out of breath.
0: Oh, and it's a run club, okay? You're not reinventing the wheel here, okay? Just run with a group of people. Why are you like, oh, yeah, I run because it's good for me. Shut up.
1: Look, you're still being a bit of a negative Nancy.
0: Okay.
1: But I reckon with this next rule, you mentioned about reinventing the wheel. They've actually done it here. So this is the second rule.
2: And secondly, I run for fun. I don't run for stats. So if you want to start your Garmin, I challenge you to delete your run at the end of this run. See how it makes you feel, and then ask yourself the question, did I have fun? And if the answer is yes, well, you succeeded and you accomplished your 22 kilometers. You don't need Strava to tell you how well you did.
0: That I can agree with.
1: You like that?
0: That I can agree with.
1: Hello.
0: Because I don't like the people like 4.3 pace. I could do better.
1: Yeah,
0: run. Just shut up and run.
1: Shut up and look. She's got you. She's got you.
0: No, she has. I will not join that run club.
1: Would you join? Because obviously that's a run club from, say it with me,
0: down south.
1: Yeah.
0: You can tell. You can tell.
1: It's a blowing accent.
0: Yeah.
1: You can tell, can't you?
0: It's a blowing mentality.
1: So, but you've done, we did the park run up here once at Nightcliff back in Feb Fit.
0: Mm.
1: Are you keen to get back into it?
0: I'm not, I don't love the
1: now,
0: run club.
1: Before you say it.
0: Well, I already just said it.
1: It's not a blow-in
0: run
1: club.
0: Too late, I just said it.
1: It's not a blow-in run club.
0: Okay.
1: All right, it's a top-end run club.
0: Yep.
1: It's tough. You know what a top-end run club means?
0: The Crocs.
1: Your skull of Paul's iced coffee before.
0: Okay.
1: And your skull one after.
0: I don't like run clubs, mate.
1: Why?
0: Because I just think they're annoying to me. I think if you're going to run, put your headphones in, shut up and run. Why do you need to do this? It's same goes with those sober raves.
1: One day I'm going to break down these.
0: Have you seen those sober raves?
1: One day I'm going to break down these negative Nancy.
0: But have you seen those sober raves?
1: Let me finish. One day I'm going to break down those negative Nancy walls of yours, and it is going to be glorious. Hey, after 7:30, we're giving away final tickets for 7 Deadly Gins. We just want to know, where is the best Luxor in the top end?
0: Actually, stick around. You're in Hot 100. But have you seen these sober raves?
1: I was really annoyed when you kept talking over
0: me. Sorry about that.

0: Calvin Harris, Silly Golding, outside Hot 100. You got Sam and TRT. What, outside? It's scary.
1: Yeah?
0: It's bloody scary.
1: Why are you scared of outside?
0: Because petrol's about to hit $3.
1: Oh, that is scary, isn't
0: it? That is terrifying. How are you supposed to go anywhere? How are you supposed to go to Berry Springs? How are you supposed to go to Litchfield? How are you supposed to go to Snackadoo?
1: There's one, a little nickname for Kakadu
0: Snackadoo.
1: Snackadoo.
0: Yeah, it's fun.
1: Because you love having snacks at Kakadu. There's someone who actually can help alleviating the financial pressures of petrol. You know who it is? It's the Hot 100 Petrol Pig. Every day he's getting out on the streets with a $50 fuel voucher. All you got to do is listen out for his location during Hot 100 breakfast and be the first to ask him, are you the Hot 100 Petrol Pig? You can't miss him.
0: It's How do we know the Petrol Pig's a boy?
1: It says it here. It says it right here in my notes. It says, yep, the Hot 100 Petrol Pig is a boy.
0: But are we sure?
1: Do you want to try and test? How are you going to test this? And it's kind of, be careful how you answer this. It is 7:28 a.m. in the morning.
0: And I'm gonna notice that. I'm going to take that on board. I'm going to move on.
1: Well, if you want that $50 voucher, make sure you keep listening out to Hot 100 and go. When you see him, say, are you the Hot 100 Petrol Pig? You'll get a $50 fuel voucher.
0: I need to know where the best Luxor is.
1: You don't know?
0: I don't know.
1: Well, if you think you know and you're listening right now, call in after 7:30 and you'll be getting these 7 Deadly Gins tickets.
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11: Hey there, Tani Maxwell with your local news update. The Royal Flying Doctor Service is set to replace CareFlight as the top end aeromedical retrieval provider. The RFDS will provide round-the-clock retrievals and inter-hospital transfers under a new 10-year, $625 million contract. The service will cover the top end, Big Rivers and East Arnhem regions. CareFlight will continue providing other services, including road transfers between Palmerston Regional and Royal Darwin Hospitals and interstate aeromedical evacuations. RFDS will take over from July 1 next year. In other news, concerns about gambling harm have been raised by Territorians ahead of independent MLA Justine Davis introducing a bill to Parliament next week. Ms Davis says community forums have highlighted concerns about the impact of online gambling on individuals, families and communities. The gambling harm prevention bill that will be tabled on Wednesday is focused on reducing the harm associated with gambling and proposes tougher protections around online gambling. Ms Davis says the latest statistics from the NT are concerning.
12: 20,000 people people are at risk or are involved in gambling harm. 5,000 of them are what's defined as problem gamblers. So they're people who are at risk not only of losing money, of losing their house, of suicide. And here in the Territory, we have the highest rates of gambling harm, the highest rates of loss in Aboriginal communities.
11: And Darwin's housing market is showing resilience despite growing pressures across Australia, with dwelling values rising 0.4% last month. The median Darwin home is now worth about $633,000, with values up almost 12% over the past year. But higher interest rates, rising living costs and weaker buyer demand are creating headwinds for property markets nationally, with values down 5.2% from the March peak. Cotality Research Director Tim Lawless says Darwin isn't immune to those pressures.
13: Housing market losing steam late last year simply due to things like affordability. But then we saw rates starting to rise from February, the war in Iran happened, and then the tax changes from the federal budget. I don't think Darwin's completely immune to those, but it doesn't seem to be quite as sensitive either, given that the affordability challenges aren't quite as pressing.
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15: Hi, I'm Phoebe Humphrey. Israel's Benjamin Netanyahu claims the pilot arrested over a mid-air stabbing and suspected crash attempt was radicalised. The Fly Dubai plane was 2 hours into its journey from Dubai to Tel Aviv when passengers were forced to help following another pilot being attacked. It was forced to make an emergency landing in Saudi Arabia.
16: It looks like he had been radicalised. I think it's too early to say whether he had any connections with Iran or with anyone else. It's too early to say that.
15: The man remains in custody. Victoria Police have been handed a second recording from the night of the Sydney Swans hotel scandal. News Corp reports it's a 20-minute long video that includes one woman detailing her version of what happened in Melbourne's Pullman hotel room on August 17, including allegations of sexual assault. No charges have been laid. And Aussie travellers flying with Jetstar are facing delays today as workers take strike action. 1,000 union members are walking off the job at major airports across the country, like Sydney and Melbourne, for an hour. In sport, the countdown is on until the NRL Grand Final. Knights coach Justin Holbrook says he's happy with how their preparations have been this week in the lead-up to Sunday's decider against the Roosters.
17: Really happy. Obviously, it's it's been a good build-up. We're sort of taking it each day, as it comes. There's a lot of different things that go on this week, but the main focus is getting the training right and preparing to play our best on Sunday.
15: And Isaac Heaney has won his third straight Sydney Swans Best and Fairest Award amid his suspension for breaching club standards. He did not attend the ceremony last night. That's the latest news and sport.
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1: Check out the tides first. High tide of 6.6 metres at 8:30 a.m. Low tide of 1.2 metres at 3:40 p.m. And another high tide of 6.6 metres at 10 p.m. Clear skies and some clouds forecast for your Friday. Tops of 32 in the city. Tops of 36 in the rural area. Tops of 37 in Catherine, which means it's time to go to Juju with Black Bennett!
0: Juju, where are you? Give it a rest. Juju, where are you?
20: I am parked outside. outside the Beachfront Hotel this morning, guys. And guess what? It's Friday.
1: What have
20: I've
1: you got?
20: Got some Paul's iced coffees made for Territorians by Territorians. And we got some Territory spring water hydrating the Territory and hydrating all the runners walking past because none of them are going to take these Paul's iced coffee.
0: They might. They might.
1: If they're Territory tough, they'd take a Paul's iced coffee mid-run. Hey, Juju,
20: might run with them.
1: After we are going to ask the question, where's the best Luxor in the top end? What do you think? Where is the best Luxor up here?
20: Oh, that's a real tough one. I reckon I'm going to say Amy's on Stuart Highway.
1: Ooh, I've never been to Amy's yet, actually. I've heard it's world famous. Okay.
20: Yeah, well, really good.
1: I like it. Guys, go find Juju ASAP. Wow, she's saying Amy's. Well, that's the question we want to know right after this. And if you call in, we have 7 Deadly Gins tickets to give away. The last few.
0: You're at Hot 100. You got Sam and Ann here. It's all thanks to Harvey Norman Darwin. Right now, it's Noah Khan. It's a great divide. You're on Hot

0: Noah Khan, the great divide on Hot 100. You got Sam and Antti. Yesterday, the Luxor Fest kicked off, Anthony, didn't it?
1: Yes.
0: Didn't it?
1: It is the tastiest festival up here in the NT. I'm getting my hat in the ring in the Darwin Luxor Festival. I'm taking home the top prize. You can find me at Large Lucky Luxor Lover. Oh, God, that alliteration gets me going in the morning.
0: Okay, it's 7:30, okay?
1: Okay, stop making it like that because it's not, all right? I love Luxor. This is going to be a walk in the park for me. I'm going to get top spot, but I'm going to be eating a lot of Luxor.
0: Yes, so... What, do you need some, you need some Luxor recommendations, don't you?
1: Well, look, I got my favourites, but I think we really need to know on 8941 1001, where is the best Luxor in the top end? Now, I know you've got a favourite, Sam.
0: It's Copy Stop.
1: Copy Stop, I mean, they did win the Golden Bowl yesterday.
0: They got the wontons.
1: Yeah, the wontons are awesome. Oof. I mean, for me, and this might be playing a little bit of bias, it's because they know me, they love me, it's Mary's at Perrott Markets.
0: They don't know you, they just know, they know everybody that comes in there because they're great customer servicers.
1: They're in love with me. They know me as Extra Seafood. I get the seafood Luxor with Extra Seafood. They say, we've never seen anything like that. I say, I'm like any person you've ever met in your entire life.
0: Extra heavy.
1: And we have great, yeah, great banter. And they, so that's probably my pick. But we want to hear from you guys. Look, I've barely scratched the surface with good Luxors up here in the top end. So 8941 1001. Where is the best Luxor in the top end? The best caller, the best tip off, will be getting these last tickets to the Seven Deadly Gins.
0: Give us a call, 8941 1001. Where is the best Luxor in the top end?
1: I reckon there's going to be a hidden gem that someone's going to put
0: in, like a little hole in the wall.
1: Yeah, yeah.
0: Maybe it's some bloke's mum's house.
1: Maybe in a restaurant.

0: It's Counting Crows on Hot 100. One, two, three. That was me, Counting Crows. Not all of them are going to be pearlers. We are asking the question, 8941 1001, where is the best place to get a Luxor? Anthony, you have joined the Luxor Festival competition as large lucky Luxor lover.
1: Yep, I'm in the Luxor League. I'm going to win this bloody thing, but I'm going to be eating a lot of Luxor. Mm-hmm. So we want to get a little tip off. Where is the best Luxor in the NT? Because I want to know. I want to get some good secret recommendations. We've got good friend of the show,
0: yes,
1: Natalie, on the line right now. Natalie, where is the best Luxor in the top end?
2: Well, boys, I hate to break it to you, but it is Mama's Kitchen.
1: Ooh.
2: At Coolinga.
1: Really? Wow. I haven't actually...
2: Brie is a champ. You got to go there.
1: What's her name, sorry?
2: Her name is Brie.
0: Brie.
1: Brie.
0: Now, what's so good about Mama's Kitchen's Luxor?
2: Well, it's hard to put it into words. You just can't quite fathom the depth and the flavour. You've really got to take yourself through that emotion by hopping on down there, go and see Brie and say, hey, Natalie's put me up to get a Luxor from here and I need to go hard or go home.
1: Go. Hey, Brie, I need to go
2: home. Take your
1: hard,
2: friends with you. You're going to have to.
0: No, I love you. I love you so much. I love the mentality. Going for a Luxor, I need to go hard or
1: I need to go hard on this thing. Hey, breakfast.
2: What's going to happen?
1: Breakfast, lunch or dinner, Natalie? When should we tackle this Luxor?
2: Oh, I'd be going more like close to beer time. So okay. Any time after 10.
0: Nat, can we get a beer after work? I feel like we would really get along.
1: Natalie is the absolute best. I'm writing it right now. Mama's Kitchen in Coolinga. That is where a great tip-off is perfect. I might get two today.
0: Anthony, I am really excited about this after 8 o'clock.
1: Mm.
0: We have a very special guest joining us over the phone.
1: You are very, very excited.
0: Should we give it away?
1: No, don't give it away. But let's just say NRL royalty.
0: Royalty. That's the key word there. Stick around. You're not.
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0: Speaking Duck, Darren Hayes, I want ya. Hot 100, you got Sam and Ed here. It's all thanks to Harvey Norman, the big fella, joined into the Luxor League, hey?
1: Hey, well, don't call me big fella. Call me large, lucky Luxor lover. Thank you very much. That is my username for the Luxor League. The festival is underway. The tastiest festival in the top end. If you're thinking of getting involved in the Luxor League, honestly, don't bother. I'm going to win.
0: Okay? Well, you could bother because you're going to be away for 10 days of the month.
1: Shut up. Well, obviously, you're going to take my login details and scan in for me, Sam.
0: Just like you've taken the login details to the Instagram.
1: I got a beautiful Luxor at Eva's Cafe yesterday. It was a Luxor chicken bowl that they did. It was great. Just finished the gym as well, so it was perfect. It was absolutely delish. And, you know, as you got to sign in to the venue, you got to leave a little review of how it was. It was absolutely delicious. And you got to take a photo each time.
0: Mm.
1: Now, I want to come to you as a friend here. What should my go-to pose be? Because I did a photo, big goofy smile, felt kind of silly. Is there a sort of signature pose?
0: I think you should, for every dish you're eating, I think you should be face deep into it.
1: Face, oh, yeah.
0: Yeah. So, like, say you've got a bowl of Luxor, right?
1: Even the eyes are covered.
0: Like, everything is in the bowl.
1: That's a great idea. Wow, you've nailed it out of the park there. Thank you so much. Well, I was face deep in the beautiful chicken bowl Luxor at Eva's. It's part of the Darwin Luxor Festival. Get involved. I'm eyeing off Alberto's. They've got a Luxor Sando. It's going to be perfect. I'm getting a flight this Arbor.
0: Luxor Sandy.
1: Sandage. Yeah. It's going to be perfect. I can get it through. You can get a Luxor sandwich through security, can't you?
0: I tell you what they should make.
1: For the airport?
0: No, I can't imagine you would. Tell you what they should make, and I'm not sure if they do, a Luxor banh mi.
1: I think they do.
0: Do they?
1: Yeah, I'm going to have a look. We'll tell you about it after. But also after 8 o'clock, NRL Royalty joining us over the phone.

0: It's Cat's Eye, Animal on Hot 100. You've got Sam and Ed here. After 8:30, we are going to be chatting to... I've got a surprise for you. Sorry, God, I almost gave it away.
1: Wait.
0: I've got a surprise for you after 8:30. But before that, we're going to be recruiting for the Plover Task Force.
1: That's right. If you've been swooped by a plover, stick around after 8 o'clock. We want to hear from you. You could be getting a shitty T-shirt.
0: No, it's a good T-shirt.
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5: The wait is over. 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The season kicks off this Friday at TIO Stadium with Nightcliff and St Mary's women's sides opening the season before last year's Men's Premier League Grand Final sides meet again in a blockbuster rematch. 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As one of the oldest rivalries enters a new chapter on the Premier League stage on Sunday afternoon, the TIO and TFL is back. 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
8: Hey there, Tani Maxwell with your local news update. A man accused of firing a shotgun into the air in Pine Creek is facing a series of charges. Police say a man and woman visited the 41-year-old man known to them at his home on Little Street on Tuesday night. An altercation allegedly happened at the home and the couple left. However, the alleged offender is accused of then visiting the couple's home and shooting a shotgun round into the air before leaving. He was arrested on Wednesday with police seizing both of his firearms and is facing four charges, including going armed in public. He is due in Katherine Local Court this month. In other news, the Territory's role as the national regulator for most online gambling in Australia is under scrutiny, with independent MLA Justine Davis preparing to introduce a gambling harm prevention bill next Wednesday. Ms Davis has held one of three community forums in Darwin overnight, gathering feedback on ways to strengthen protections for Territorians. She says the NT government has a chance to take the lead on preventing gambling harm through stronger regulation.
9: As the smallest government in Australia, we're regulating a $50 billion industry on behalf of all Australians. So our laws here actually impact on people all across Australia.

0: Australia have an incredible leadership opportunity here, an opportunity that the federal government failed to take up because they recently passed gambling laws and they were very disappointing.
1: One of Australia's leading lymphedema experts will headline a Darwin Community Forum this Saturday focused on lymphedema and lipedema. Professor Neil Piller, AM, will speak at the forum from 9am to 2pm at the Vibe Hotel Darwin Waterfront. The event is inviting people with the conditions, carers and health professionals to attend. Anti-Breast Cancer Voice Chairperson Judy Smith says Professor Piller will provide information on early detection, risk reduction and treatment.
2: One of Australia's leading lymphologists and his wife will be our two presenters. Neil's been up here on a number of occasions over the years. We'll be presenting basically to people who work in allied health and to lymphatic massage therapists as well, to the people who suffer from either one of their conditions.
1: And in sport, the NTFL season kicks off tonight with a grand final rematch between Nightcliff and St Mary's at TIO Stadium. The women's sides meet at 6 before the reigning Premier League premiers face St Mary's in the men's match at 8. Nightcliff beat St Mary's by 72 points in last year's decider. St Mary's will be out for revenge as both sides begin their 2026-2027 campaign.
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4: Hi, I'm Phoebe Humphrey. Australia's eSafety watchdog has issued a warning to parents about gaming giants failing to protect their kids. The eSafety Commissioner says platforms like Minecraft, Fortnite and Roblox are not doing enough to protect children from sexual exploitation. A report has found there were serious gaps in how platforms detect language linked to sexual extortion, crime and violence. A nation-leading probe into artificial intelligence is getting underway in South Australia. Premier Peter Malinauskas telling Seven, while the federal government is looking at things at a national level, there's a lot of responsibility that sits with the states.
5: The plainest example was about how AI is being used to educate children. We don't want kids to finish school not knowing how to use AI, but similarly we don't want them to finish school having had AI do their schooling for them.
4: And support services are bracing for a spike in domestic violence incidents this NRL Grand Final weekend. Some data shows offences can jump by more than 25% when the footy's on. If you or someone you know needs support, contact 1-800-RESPECT. In sport, Will Ashcroft has capped a stellar year with the Lions, taking home Brisbane's best and fairest overnight. The triple premiership player and dual Brownlow medalist adding his first Merritt Murray medal to his collection, edging out runner-up Josh Dunkley by just 2 votes, while suspended Swan star Isaac Heaney claims Sydney's best and fairest. And Knights fans have sold out McDonald Jones Stadium to watch Sunday's grand final against the Roosters. Newcastle's aiming to break a 25-year premiership drought. That's the latest news and sport.
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6: 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McMinn Street to the city. Wilder Road at Bayview. The Stewart Highway, Berrima. And roadworks continuing today too on Wishart Road between Kirkland Road and Hastings Deering. At the Stewart Highway near Bees Creek Road, Cordalinga as well. 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
8: Checking the tides first. High tide of 6.6 metres at 8.30 a.m. Low tide of 1.2 metres at 3.40 p.m. And another high tide of 6.6 metres at 10 p.m. Clear skies and some cloud is forecast for your Friday. Tops of 32 in the city. Tops of 36 in the rural area. And tops of 37 in Catherine.
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11: Let me show you.
12: Good morning!
11: Good morning. It's Eminem here for you, Friday, Anthony. Anthony, are you there?
8: I thought you were teasing me or something. Like I thought you were leading into something.
11: No, no, Anthony. What? After 8:30, I've got a very big surprise for you.
8: There we go. Because he said he got a surprise. What is it?
11: I can't tell you. I don't want to give it away. But after 8:30, I've got a surprise for you.
8: Before that, we're going to be speaking to NRL royalty before the big.
11: Did
8: grand
11: we give
8: final.
11: It away? Who we're speaking to?
8: I don't know. I don't
11: I'm
8: going to
11: say.
8: So.
11: I'm going to say the king.
8: Okay, now you're giving it away.
11: No, people don't know.
8: But look, right after this, the Plover Task Force, we are building an awareness group. We're trying to be plover safe up here in the top end. We want you to call in if you've been swooped by a plover. I've just got to duck to my car, Sam. I'm just going to run outside really quick. I'll be right back.
11: Okay, no worries. You're in Hot 100. You got Sam and Ed here. We're doing the Plover Task Force up next. Make sure you stick around. You're in Hot 100.

0: It's Imagine Dragons Thunder on Hot 100. You got Sam and Ant here. Anthony has still not come back. He left the studio for... Oh, here he is. Ant, where you been? Where you been, mate?
1: I just ducked out to get something for my car.
0: Mm-hmm.
1: I've been swooped.
0: You're right?
1: Swooped by guess who?
0: John Farnham?
1: Plover.
0: Oh, a plover!
1: I know.
0: No!
1: Mate, this is getting ridiculous. Look, okay, so this is actually what I was getting for my car. I've got this right now. Yep.
0: Oh, my God.
1: Yeah.
0: Is that a gun?
1: I got a gun.
0: Where did you get a gun? Why is it, like, bright yellow?
1: It's a Nerf gun. But don't worry, I've got it to the highest setting. It's powerful.
0: Okay.
1: I'm still figuring out how to work it.
0: Oh, my God!
1: This is what the plovers are doing to
0: Nerf
1: us.
0: Gun.
1: I'm sorry, did I almost get you? You're good?
0: I'm okay. I'll be okay.
1: The plovers have made us resort to get Nerf guns in the office to keep ourselves safe. These things are the most deadliest animal on the top end. But look, we need to get the plover task force buildings for some momentum.
0: What is that at the door?
1: Who's that at the door?
0: Jesus, God! Okay.
2: Oh, no.
0: All right, we need to recruit more people for the plover task force. We're not scaring these things enough.
2: These things are crazy.
0: 894-11-001. Have you been swooped by a plover? We need to hear from you. We need you to join the plover task force. We could be getting you a really crappy shirt.
2: No, it's a cool shirt.
0: Oh, they're bad.
2: Crap.

0: Taylor Swift, Sabrina Carpenter, the life of a showgirl. You got Sam and Ant, and we're going to tell you what the life of a plover survivor is like. It's hard.
1: That's right. We're putting together the Plover Task Force for plover swooper survivors because we want to raise plover awareness in the top end. I mean, we've had to get a gun in the studio. I mean, that's because plovers can be coming out at any point. Still figuring out how to work it, you know.
2: Oh, Jesus!
0: Oh, my God. Stop shooting in the studio!
1: Okay, but we are recruiting people, and we've got Sharon from Moyle on the line right now. Sharon, we're going to open this up like sort of support group. So if you can just say, hi, my name is Sharon, I've been swooped by a plover.
3: Hi, my name's Sharon, and my dog has been swooped by a plover.
0: Hi, Sharon. Okay. What happened?
3: We go walking, it's for certain, but we go walking at Waratah Crescent Oval, the soccer oval's there, and, he gets swooped every nesting season, the poor little boy.
0: Oh, poor dog. What kind of dog do you have, Shaz?
3: He's a Hungarian Vizsla.
0: I have no idea what that is.
1: He sounds cute, though. What's your dog's name?
3: Billy.
0: Oh, Billy.
1: So, and this is at Waratah Crescent, did you say, where the plovers get to swooping?
3: Yeah, that's right. There's a certain tree that they do dive bombs off and chase him around the oval.
1: Oh, those pesky God, if there was a plover right now.
0: I thought they were only on the ground, but they're in the trees too.
1: Oh, this is very scary stuff. Absolutely. Sharon, thank you. We're going to mark this down on our map because we are putting together the Plover Task Force. You and your beautiful Hungarian dog, can we get you guys on the team as a part of the Plover Task Force? Because we're trying to build plover awareness. What do you say?
3: 100%, absolutely.
0: Yes. We got you, Sharon. We got you locked in. What shirt size are you?
3: 10.
1: 10, perfecto. We can do that for you, Sharon.
0: Now, Sharon, just before we let you go, if there's any plovers out there thinking of swooping any pets, what's your message to those plovers?
3: Well, I'll be taking my Nerf gun, I think,
1: Nerf gun is essential for plover safety. Sharon, thank you so much. We've got Sharon, a beautiful Hungarian dog, on the Plover Task Force.
0: Anthony, I'm really excited about this one. The NFL Grand Final, NRL Grand Final is on Sunday. And to give us the insight, to give us these tips, Anthony, we've got Wally Lewis joining us.
2: The King!
0: The King is joining us over the phone in about 5 minutes' time. Don't go anywhere. Wally Lewis is going to give you his predictions on who he thinks is going to win. Stick around.
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0: Friday, and in the lead up to the grand final, Anthony, the Roosters taking on the Newcastle Knights. We've got a bit of a friendly wager going on. We sort of gave our tips. I'm picking Newcastle. You're picking the Roosters.
1: Yep, I think Roosters are going to do it. But I mean, you know, we have sound knowledge of the NRL.
0: Well, like, what do we know? We've really never played footy before. You're an AFL fan also.
1: We don't know much in comparison to this guest right now.
0: So I thought, why don't we get the king on? Why don't we get the goat, the person that knows all footy? Anthony, it's Wally Lewis, and he joins us right now. Wally, good morning.
2: Good morning, boys. Yeah, it's hard not to be excited in the build-up to the big game.
1: It's so exciting, Your Grace. Thank you so much for joining us. Now, Wally, I do have to ask, the NRL Grand Final this weekend. I'm tipping Roosters. Sam's tipping Knights. Can we get from the king's mouth, who do you think is going to win this weekend?
2: Look, I think you've got to back the Roosters. They certainly deserve favouritism for the game. I know I'm like everybody else, and we'd love to see the Newcastle Knights win. Yeah. The way that they've sort of come home and even made the finals and then gone on to display such wonderful determination in the big games, it's fantastic. But, you know, certainly the... I'm not a Roosters or a Knights fan. I'm a bit of a North Queensland and or Melbourne Storm fan. So.
0: Yeah. Well, you did sort of touch on it, the significance of the Knights making the grand final. How huge is this? Because you see Newcastle being painted red and blue. Everyone's going berserk. If they do manage to win the grand final, how huge would this be for rugby league?
2: Oh, man, it'd be massive. It would be probably one of the greatest upsets, I think, in NRL history. Certainly, when you have a look at the Knights and where they finished on the table last year, I think they were second last.
0: They won the Spoon last year.
2: Oh, the Spoon, was it? Well, there you go, down the bottom of the table. No one gave them any chance at the start of the year of even making the semi-finals. Here they are in the season decider, and they've really got to be respected and congratulated on their performance. But I don't think they'll have too many statistics in their mind should they be beaten on Sunday. It's a big game. Certainly the Chooks do have a few more players that have performed quite regularly in the pressure game. So, but they're going to throw caution to the wind. They've displayed some wonderful talent in the series games.
0: They do. They have. I mean, the Roosters got some big game players. I've got to ask on a personal level here. I'm a massive West Tigers fan, and I thought, you know, I'd ask Your Majesty, do you think we'll ever be good again?
2: Oh, they've certainly got the right coach in place. I think Benji can get him. It's going to take some time, and you know, I've often to answer the question, I've often said that you get a lot of clubs that sort of say, you know, these guys are picking players and buying that talent. All clubs do that. Mm. They've just simply got to bite the bullet and make sure they spend their money on good talent and go from there.
0: That was maybe a political way of saying no.
2: That's a nice way, isn't it?
0: A nice way of saying no. Wally Lewis, mate, thank you so much for joining us. We really appreciate it. It's the Sydney Roosters taking on the Newcastle Knights. The grand final exclusive on live and free from 6:30 p.m. on Channel 9. Wally Lewis, thank you very much, man. Enjoy the game on Sunday.
2: Thanks, boys.
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10: Hey there, Tani Maxwell with your local news update. The Royal Flying Doctor Service has secured a 10-year contract worth about $625 million to provide aeromedical retrievals across the Top End, Big Rivers and East Arnhem. The service will operate 24 hours a day, 7 days a week, transporting patients who need urgent or specialist care. RFDS will also introduce new aircraft to replace the ageing fleet currently used for the service. The service will take over from CareFlight from July 1 next year, following a transition period with NT Health. In other news, Darwin home values have bucked a national housing downturn, rising 0.4% in September while every other capital city recorded a fall. Cotality data shows Darwin's median dwelling value is now $633,431, up 11.9% over the past year. Nationally, home values fell another 1.1% last month, marking six consecutive months of declines. Cotality Research Director Tim Lawless says Darwin continues to outperform.
11: And we're seeing quite a few markets now recording a negative annual decline, like Sydney's 7% down, Melbourne's 6.2% down, Brisbane's still up, so is Adelaide and Perth, but clearly losing pace. So Darwin, yeah, is definitely different from the pack.
10: A Darwin community forum on lymphedema and lipedema will be held this Saturday, giving people affected by the conditions a chance to learn more and ask questions. The event runs from 9 a.m. to 2 p.m. at the Vibe Hotel Darwin Waterfront, with leading Australian lymphologist Professor Neil Pillar AM among the presenters. Chairperson of NT Breast Cancer Voice Judy Smith explains the differences between the two conditions.
12: Lymphedema is a collection of fluid close to wherever your lymph glands have been removed, usually cancer surgery of some form. Lipedema is a collection of fat, an inflammation issue. They can only be managed. You can't cure either.
10: And in sport, Nightcliff Tigers will begin its NTFL Men's Premier League Premiership defence tonight against St Mary's in a grand final rematch. The Tigers produced a dominant finals run last season before claiming the flag with a 72-point win against the Saints. The 2026-2027 season action all kicks off at TIO Stadium with the women's match at 6 p.m. and the men's clash following at 8 p.m.
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13: Hi, I'm Phoebe Humphrey. Online gaming platforms are being put on notice with fresh calls for protections against child exploitation and extremist material to be beefed up. A new report has found major gaps in the way games like Roblox, Fortnite and Minecraft protect kids online. Australia's eSafety Commissioner Julie Inman-Grant telling Nine protections of child accounts are not on by default.
14: So if you are a predator, whether you're a violent extremist or you're grooming for sexual purposes, you're going to go to the digital place. Playgrounds where children are.
13: Travel chaos is expected at major airports across the country today as Jetstar staff walk off the job. 1,000 union members will take strike action for an hour amid an ongoing pay dispute. Jetstar says contingency plans are in place but can't guarantee there won't be delays. And a second recording has been given to Victoria Police investigating the Swans Pullman Hotel scandal. News Corp reports a 20-minute video details what happened inside the room on August 17, including allegations of sexual assault.
15: In sports, Sydney's Isaac Heaney says he's vowing to come back stronger next year after winning his third straight Best and Fairest Award amid his club suspension. He polled 431 votes, 31 ahead of runner-up Brodie Grundy. Heaney did not attend last night's ceremony. And Roosters legend Brad Fittler believes the departure of a number of stars will only make the side hungrier to secure the NRL Premiership. Freddie telling Nine it'll no doubt be some added motivation come Sunday.
16: No Angus, he's going to be gone. Mark, he's a huge loss. And then, of course, Daly Cherry Evans. So some really big names moving on.
15: That's the latest news and sport.
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18: Looking pretty active, McMinn, Kavanagh and Bennett Streets in the Darwin CBD. Also Stewart Highway at Woolner Road and again at Backett Road. Tiger Brenner Drive at Woolner Road too. A few cars, Trower Road and Rapper Creek Road at Rapper Creek. Stewart Highway inbound at Berrima Road. Rustonia Avenue near Gateway. And Stewart Highway outbound at Arnhem Highway near Humpty Doo. 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
1: Checking the tides first. High tide right now of 6.6 metres. Low tide of 1.2 metres at 3:40 p.m. And another high tide of 6.6 metres at 10 p.m. Clear skies and some cloud is forecast for your Friday. Tops of 32 in the city. Tops of 36 in the rural area. And tops of 37 in Katherine.
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0: Good morning. Good morning. It's Sam and Ant here for your Friday. Give him a little snaps, Anthony. Now, we are getting a very special guest on over the phone, Anthony. We've been trying to get him all week.
1: It is Young Miller, the winner of the Voice Australia Territorian Top End legend. Oh, I'm so pumped to chat to Young Miller after this.
0: He's going to be joining us up next. Stick around. Join Hot 100.

0: here, and we have been trying to track this man down for quite some time. He's very busy at the moment, but obviously, Anthony, the winner of The Voice was announced.
1: The winner of The Voice 2026 is... Young Villa!
0: And Darwin's very own Young Miller joins us right now. My man, what's going on?
2: Yeah, what's going on, family? I'm good.
0: Oh, dude, first of all, congratulations. Also, how were you feeling in that moment? How was the heart rate when it was getting announced?
2: Oh, bro, my stomach was sick. My heart was sore. I almost got numb, and I wasn't nervous until it was up to the last second. But having my family there right next to me, it got me through it. And I think I just didn't want to let my people down. That's what was on my mind. And, yeah, when they called out my name, I was just in shock. I couldn't believe it.
3: Mate, you have made everyone here incredibly proud. I mean, I was speaking to Sam off air. It was one of the few times I've really felt proud to be a Territorian, seeing you do it on the national stage. How important for you was it during your time on The Voice to really speak about your experiences in the Territory?
2: Oh, man, I think it's so important. Like, Darwin is so overlooked. A lot of things that happen here aren't spoken about enough, and I think just going on a big platform like that and telling our story is a big thing because it's never been heard, so I just feel so blessed and grateful to be able to tell it.
0: Absolutely, man. And, you know, I'm sure you've been asked this 100 times, but you won a big cash prize. Have you thought about how you're spending it yet?
2: Yeah, right. Well, I'm going to be giving some of that to my mom, you know what I mean? Yeah, she's the main one. And, you know, giving it back to the community. I've said it before, I'm going to be building a studio here in Darwin and, you know, get the youth to also tell their story. And I know a lot of the youth really like to do music these days, so just giving them something they can rap on and,
3: Mate, that is incredible that you're using that, you know, using that opportunity to give back to the Darwin community. If there was, say, a young person in the NT listening right now who really wants to get in the music industry and kill it like yourself, do you have any advice you'd give them?
2: I think don't be shame, be game. That's what my mum always told me. And come on, bro, I'm a man of words. I think, yeah, Dina, don't be shame, be game. And you're not a product of your environment, you know. I've done it. I've been in the dark and I found the light, you know. Anybody else can do it too. I grew up with the same struggles as most of these kids have and I've made it out. So just keep your head up.
0: Man, you've made the Territory proud. We are all so proud of you. You've got a new single coming out next week. Do you want to give it a quick plug?
2: Yeah, so this song's called Lethal. I created it while I was actually in The Voice. And next week, Wednesday, this is just such a proud track. I've put a lot of effort and a lot of work into it, so I'd be happy if you guys listen to it.
0: Yeah, 100%, man. Young Miller, you've made the Territory proud. Enjoy the cash, man.
2: Easy. Thank you, brother.
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8: 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Serious about sleep.
10: It's Sam and Ant. They're pretty much 6 foot tall.

0: Samba, Home Wrecker on Hot 100. You got Sam and Ant here. It's an absolute pleasure hanging out with you. Look, we are about to jump out of here, but first I do want to just mention, Anthony, you're bloody pissing off down south.
1: I'm taking off down south for a wedding for my sins. Mm. So I'll be away next week on the show. I'm very sad, and I won't be at your outside broadcast tomorrow.
0: I'm going to be live from Tennis NT tomorrow. It's got a massive Grand Slam weekend. It's going to be a tournament on the Sunday, but there's also going to be an opportunity, if you're a bit crap like at tennis like me, an opportunity to sort of play with the pros.
1: You know, my uncle actually texted me yesterday.
0: Really?
1: And said, my aunt, her cousin, bit of, you know, degrees of separation there.
0: Oh, yeah.
1: He's going to be up at that tournament.
0: Really?
1: Tennis NT. Wow. I said, make sure you go pester Sam and say the show sounds a whole lot better when I'm there.
0: Wait, so your uncle's wife's cousin.
1: There you go.
0: Is that even remotely related to
1: it's
0: you?
1: It's a connection, damn it. And he's going to be there seeing you at Tennis NT tomorrow.
0: We are out of here, though, Hip Hop, and it's Fridays on after this for the Music Marathon. Alana taking over. NRL Grand Final also on?
1: This weekend, baby. I'm going to miss you guys. I love you. I'll see you next week.
0: You'll see you next week. But no, you won't.
1: 2 weeks.
0: You'll see you in a week.

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1: Alana, this Sunday, you and I are going to be broadcasting live from Mindle Beach Casino Resort for the NRL Grand Final.
2: I'm so excited. There is no better way to spend a Sunday than by the casino and with you, Zai.
1: Oh, thanks, mate. Who are you tipping to win out of the Knights and the Roosters?
2: I don't know who I'm tipping, but I'm really going for the Knights.
1: Yeah, same. Me too. Hey, make sure you pop on down to Mindle Beach Casino Resort. We're going to be there from 3 o'clock and come and take advantage of everything around the NRL Grand Final.
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3: Good morning, Tani Maxwell with your local news update. A childcare centre in Humpty Doo has pleaded guilty after 22-month-old Ebony Thompson died at the facility in 2023. The anti-coroner last year found Ebony had been left unsupervised for around 10 minutes before being discovered unconscious and trapped by her neck in a low fence in a playground blind spot. The case returned to court on Thursday where, according to the ABC, the Humpty Doo Community and Childcare Centre pleaded guilty to inadequately supervising children and inadequately protecting children from harm and hazards. Cassandra Harris, who was the nominated supervisor for Ebony Thompson's class but was not working that day, also pleaded guilty to inadequately protecting children from harm. The centre and Ms Harris are expected to return to court for sentencing next month. In other news, independent MLA Justine Davis will table a gambling harm prevention bill in the NT Parliament next week. The bill would target harmful inducements such as free and bonus bets, strengthen protections for young people and increase penalties for gambling operators that breach their obligations. Ms Davis says the legislation is focused on reducing the harm associated with gambling, proposing tougher protections around online gambling.
4: Is that it makes preventing harm a primary purpose of the bill, and it puts that all throughout the bill so that companies actually have a positive duty to protect people. So if they see signs of harm, which are outlined in the Act, then they need to step in and stop gambling. It also bans inducements. So inducements are what they do to keep people hooked in.
3: And Darwin's property market has continued to grow, but the pace of growth is starting to slow amid a wider national housing downturn. Cotality data shows Darwin values rose 0.4% in September and are up 11.9% annually, with the median dwelling now worth $633,431. It was the only capital city to record an increase last month as national values fell another 1.1%. Cotality Research Director Tim Lawless says although Darwin has outperformed other markets, it's still losing momentum.
5: The Darwin market is probably not quite as sensitive to higher interest rates like we're seeing in really expensive markets. But to be frank, we're still seeing the market losing steam. Go back to the beginning of the year on a quarterly basis. Housing values in Darwin were rising at about 5% quarter on quarter. Now they're rising at about 0.5%.
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6: In sport, Will Ashcroft has capped a stellar year with the Lions, taking home Brisbane's best and fairest overnight. The Triple Premiership player and dual Norm Smith medalist adding his first Merritt Murray medal to his collection, edging out runner-up Josh Dunkley by just 2 votes, while Sydney's Isaac Heaney claimed his 3rd straight best and fairest despite his club suspension. And Cameron Green is under an injury cloud ahead of Australia's first test against South Africa. He suffered an abdominal strain in an ODI game on Wednesday. The test starts next Friday. That's the latest news and sport.
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7: Bit of activity, Stewart Highway near Arnhem Highway in Humpty Doo, Rastonia Avenue at Temple Terrace in Palmerston, and Stewart Highway inbound at Berrima Road. A few cars, Trail Road northbound at Vandalin Drive at Casuarina Square, Stewart Highway at Ross Smith Avenue and again near Baggett Road, and McMinn and Bennett Streets in the Darwin CBD. 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
1: Guess who? J to the low. F to the AB. 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Yeah. 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
1: 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There's a temporary closure of Buskell Avenue between Ristonia Avenue and Lakeview Boulevard. 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